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2: Herman's famous bicycle from the 1985 movie Pee-wee's Big Adventure has been sold for $125,000. There is no word on who the winning bidder was, and if I were him, I wouldn't admit it either. Forget everything you were told as a kid. A lifetime of using marijuana has now been linked to a larger brain volume and stronger thinking skills later in life, which might be the best news Willie Nelson has heard all day long. Oh, and did you hear about the 70-year-old man who crashed the gates at Jennifer Aniston's Malibu estate? Private security apprehended him and held him for police. He complained constantly of pain, which I understand. Reruns of Friends do that to me, too.
0: You're Riding with Rowdy. Good taste. Temporarily on hold.
3: ABC News, I'm Stephanie Officer. A heat wave just won't quit in the South. ABC Samara Theodore.
4: Things are really hot in the Southeast. Some areas not quite as bad as we saw over the holiday weekend, but still pretty bad. 100 degrees is what it feels like in Tuscaloosa. But I'll leave you with some good news for those in the Northeast. Things are really cooling down. You in D.C. on Wednesday will be around 83 degrees.
3: Authorities in Mississippi have located a body they believe likely belongs to a teen missing since July 4th. 18-year-old Nolan Wells was last seen on Horn Island Saturday. The Barrier Island is a popular vacation spot. A local sheriff's office saying Wells was there with friends for the holiday when he was reported missing. ABC's Alex Perez.
5: The Jackson County Sheriff's Department, the Cajun Navy, and many volunteers spending much of the weekend searching for Wells. It remains unclear what exactly happened to him. Authorities say they are still working to figure out what exactly went wrong here as his community now grieves.
3: This is ABC News. The procession for Iran's late Supreme Leader traveled from Tehran to Qom today. Supreme Leader Ali Khamenei was killed in joint U.S.-Israeli airstrikes on Tehran in the opening hours of the conflict on February 28th. Thousands, tens of thousands, turned out for the procession. Funeral events are expected in two more cities tomorrow. The White House once again has the Smithsonian in its crosshairs.
6: In a scathing new report, the Trump administration accuses the leaders of the Smithsonian of being radical activists. President Trump has targeted museums and historic sites. He says paints too negative a picture of America's past.
7: We want the museums to talk about the history of our country in a fair manner, not in a woke manner or in a racist manner.
6: Last Friday, an appeals court cleared the way for the administration to replace the slavery exhibit in Philadelphia, where George Washington enslaved 9 people. Critics say the administration is whitewashing U.S. history.
3: I'm Stephanie Officer, ABC News.
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1: It's a fact that hotel loyalty points that we accumulate are a nice perk to be cashed in for travel down the road. But did you know that they're a big piece of the balance sheet at major hotel chains? Yeah, these companies have to literally account for every single one of them because technically they owe

0: cost the customers money. 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
3: 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Slight chance of thunderstorms tonight, otherwise partly cloudy skies. Lows level off around 68, winds out of the south, 8 to 15 miles per hour. Daytime highs approaching 90 tomorrow. Sunshine mixed with clouds at times. Partly cloudy skies tomorrow night. Slight chance of thunderstorms. Lows level off around 70. Chance of thunderstorms Wednesday. High temperatures reach up to 85. 83. Sunshine mixed with clouds at times Thursday. I'm staff meteorologist Paul Trombley. Currently 86.
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1: AI tools can be wonderful for restoring old photos, but they can over-embellish, especially in the hands of someone committing the sin of vanity. A 59-year-old politician from the Netherlands found that out the hard way when she went over the top in her campaign photos, and the enhancements were so egregious, her own political party kicked her to the curb. Now, she insisted that the source photos really were her, and that the photo version of herself and the real version of herself probably looked different due to the medication she was on. One thing we can all agree on is that she was medicated, and a number of us would sure like to know what it was she was taking.
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1: Rescue services in Sweden were called to help a parrot stuck in a tree, where the ungrateful bird reportedly shouted profanities at all of the firefighters that were attempting to rescue it. Oh, this potty-mouthed bird had been perched 25 feet up a narrow branch for several hours, and those rescue efforts were complicated by the parrot's fear of the dark and its reluctance to move. Eventually, though, the owner managed to lure down the foul-mouthed bird with a pack of cigarettes, a tactic that is equally as effective on my stepmother, Wanda, when she gets in a mood like that.
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2: 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Slight chance of thunderstorms tonight. Otherwise, mainly cloudy skies expected. Lows dip down to about 68. Winds out of the south, 5 to 10 miles per hour. Highs level off around 90 tomorrow. Sunshine mixed with clouds at times. Partly cloudy skies tomorrow night. Slight chance of thunderstorms. Lows level off around 70. Highs level off around 85 Wednesday with a chance of thunderstorms. 83, sunshine mixed with clouds at times Thursday. I'm staff meteorologist Paul Trombley. Right now, it's 84 degrees.
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0: redheaded. This is Rowdy Yates reporting.
1: The White House has urged the media and rival politicians to stop referring to President Trump as a threat, as they argue it keeps resulting in assassination attempts. Of course, Bill Clinton was the only other president who constantly had to live under the threat of getting assassinated. But that was by his wife. Have you heard that New York City has its first full-scale commercial casino? Finally, a place where losing money is faster than brunch in Manhattan. And in health news today, when was the last time that you checked yours? Because an alarming report from heart health experts say that half of Americans probably have high blood pressure. And no, that's not news that you should celebrate by ordering extra gravy.
0: This is Riding with Rowdy. The classics aren't going anywhere.
2: ABC News, I'm Stephanie Officer. President Trump today telling reporters he asked FIFA to review the red card against top U.S. soccer player Phelan Balogun. Trump insisting he did not demand the one-game suspension be lifted during a phone call with FIFA's head. FIFA reversing the decision. Now Balogun is playing in tonight's World Cup match against Belgium.
3: They made the right decision because, number one, it wasn't a foul. And you want to see a game with your best players.
2: Balogun receiving the red card during a World Cup match against Bosnia-Herzegovina for stepping on a player's ankle. Hamas today saying it has dissolved its government in Gaza to make way for a new one. ABC News contributor Stephen Ganyard.
4: Gaza's going to be a problem forever. And frankly, we'll see. Hamas will never probably go away in Gaza. It'll be in perpetuity. Hezbollah is never going to go away. It's just going to how, if the Israelis can build enough of a buffer through Gaza and through the southern Lebanon to make it at least so that it's not the problem that's been in the past.
2: This is ABC News. Michigan and Ohio are reporting a growing number of parasitic infections. Cyclosporiasis usually spreads through food or water contaminated with feces. The source of the outbreak has not yet been identified. The weather, it's not any better on the other end of the Atlantic Ocean. ABC's Tom Sufi-Burridge.
5: What French officials are saying is that after that extremely hot weather we had here last month, and the fact that we're now into our third heat wave so far this summer, and remember, we're only in early July, the wildfire risk across this country is elevated. There have been red alerts issued in seven southern French regions, and temperatures in the coming days are only expected to rise further here in France and in other parts of Europe. Fire crews are also battling wildfires in parts of Spain.
2: France reported more than 2,000 heat-related deaths last week. Prince Harry has returned to the UK, but without wife Meghan Markle and kids. His plans to stay at Buckingham Palace changed at the last minute. Harry is attending a series of charity engagements. I'm Stephanie Officer, ABC News.
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1: Are you looking for an inspiring story today? I think I've got it. An 18-year-old Chick-fil-A worker in North Carolina made a surprising discovery in the restaurant's bathroom during his break. He found two white envelopes near the toilet. One of them was labeled First Citizens Bank, the other Truist Bank. And inside those envelopes, over $9,000 in cold, hard cash. But instead of pocketing that money, Jaden Cintron turned it over to the restaurant's HR department so it could be returned to its owner. Now, many have commended Jaden for his honesty, and he should be commended, while his classmates bemoan the epic summertime kegger that could have been.
0: It's Riding with Rowdy.
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3: 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Slight chance of thunderstorms tonight. Otherwise, mainly cloudy skies expected. Lows dip down to about 68. Winds out of the south, 5 to 10 miles per hour. Highs level off around 90 tomorrow. Sunshine mixed with clouds at times. Partly cloudy skies tomorrow night. Slight chance of thunderstorms. Lows level off around 70. Highs level off around 85 Wednesday with a chance of thunderstorms. 83, sunshine mixed with clouds at times Thursday. I'm staff meteorologist Paul Trombley. Right now, it's 84 degrees.
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1: Here is one way to onboard a new employee. You hire them, then completely forget they exist. A newly hired IT worker showed up for his first day expecting training and coworkers and a nice new desk set up, but instead, he found an empty office. Well, it turns out the entire team had shifted to a fully remote routine, but nobody bothered to tell him. Well, after a couple of days of sort of sitting alone and sending unanswered emails to his boss, which apparently went straight into the spam filter, the employee took the hint and he stopped going in altogether. But here's where it gets kind of weird. Nobody noticed. Nobody checked in. He didn't get any work assignments. Nobody communicated with him. And this mystery employee remained on the payroll for 7 months. Well, the oversight finally came to light during a routine scheduling discussion when coworkers realized there was a man on the roster no one had ever seen before. By then, the accidental ghost employee had collected more than half a year's salary without doing a single day of actual work. There's no word on whether the boss faced consequences, but once the word got out, this company did see an increase in online applications of 983%.
0: It's Riding with Rowdy.
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1: Thank goodness this was not what it seemed, but for a time, it looked like something out of a horror movie. A burnt body discovered in a wooded area led to a five-hour police investigation. Well, there was a forensic team, floodlights, a 3D scanner, a drone. Then they called upon an undertaker to take care of this woman who had been found deceased, unclothed, and charred. But suddenly, that investigation came to a rather rapid stop because police announced the burned person had never been alive in the first place and was actually a recreational mannequin. Now, for those of you who don't know what a recreational mannequin is, don't bother to look it up, especially if you're on a computer at work and your browser history is frequently reviewed by senior staff.
0: You're riding with Rowdy. 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
2: 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Slight chance of thunderstorms tonight. Otherwise, mainly cloudy skies expected. Lows level off around 68. Southerly winds 5 to 10 miles per hour. Daytime highs approaching 90 tomorrow. Sunshine mixed with clouds at times. Slight chance of thunderstorms tomorrow night. Lows level off around 70. Partly cloudy skies. Highs level off around 85 Wednesday with a chance of thunderstorms. 83, sunshine mixed with clouds at times Thursday. I'm staff meteorologist Paul Trombley. Right now, it's 83 degrees.
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0: Riding with Rowdy. Yes, we do. Have a tech check for you. In a groundbreaking study, researchers have pushed the boundaries of mixed reality technology by introducing a method to physically interact with three-dimensional holograms using elastic materials. So what does this really mean? This advancement allows individuals to engage with 3D graphics in a tangible ways, such as grabbing and moving these virtual objects with their hands without compromising the holographic system's integrity, which is all good and well until the weirdos and perverts get a hold of them.
1: Rowdy Yates and Riding with Rowdy.
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3: ABC News, I'm Stephanie Officer. The Democratic nominee for Senate in Maine, Graham Plattner, says he's looking to a path forward in the race as he denies a new published allegation that he sexually assaulted a former girlfriend. ABC News has not independently verified the allegations. The woman dated Graham Plattner on and off for more than 2 years and told Politico Plattner entered her home in 2021 while drunk and forced himself on her. Plattner denies the allegations.
4: Regardless of the inaccuracy of the reporting, but mindful of the political reality it will inflict, we are taking the time to reflect on the best path forward.
3: Dozens of large fires burning across the West, most in Colorado, Utah, and New Mexico. Incident Commander Jake Livingston with the Alaska Complex Incident Management Team.
5: We do have challenges out there. Those are hot, dry conditions, rough terrain, and then, of course, we're keeping an eye out for any thunderstorms that move into the area with those outflow winds. Those are problematic.
3: This is ABC News. The Ebola death toll in Congo has topped 500 as frontline workers threaten to go on strike over unpaid benefits and poor working conditions. There's new technology targeting speeders and reckless drivers.
6: Virginia now allows cameras in crosswalks and stop signs, a bill by State Senator Angelia Williams-Graves.
7: They will turn on when they sense the car approaching and not slowing down. The goal is for people to obey the rules of the road.
6: Virginia is also first in the nation to put a device in the vehicle of chronic speeders. Go over the speed limit, the brakes are applied. A mother who lost her son to a speeding crash says this would have saved him. Wayne Cabot, ABC News.
3: The Rolling Stones are teaming up with NASCAR to help promote their next album, Foreign Tongues, out Friday. 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

0: sitting down to a high-end steak dinner and discovering a chunk of a tooth or a bone in your pricey piece of beef. That happens, I suppose, but this patron believed it was something more sinister, and it turns out it was. It was a tiny GPS tracking device, and an investigation uncovered something far more grotesque and grisly. The tracker was from a champion racehorse that had disappeared shortly after it was retired, and investigators are pretty sure that's what this guy had for his main course. Tracking down those involved with the illegal trade of illicit meats is only part of the story, though. What race this horse lost to put him in this precarious position is what many in the sporting community are most curious about.
1: A fiery horse with the speed of light, a cloud of dust, and a hearty hi-yo silver.
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4: 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Slight chance of thunderstorms tonight. Otherwise, mainly cloudy skies expected. Lows level off around 68. Southerly winds 5 to 10 miles per hour. Daytime highs approaching 90 tomorrow. Sunshine mixed with clouds at times. Slight chance of thunderstorms tomorrow night. Lows level off around 70. Partly cloudy skies. Highs level off around 85 Wednesday with a chance of thunderstorms. 83, sunshine mixed with clouds at times. Thursday.

0: I'm staff meteorologist Paul Trombley. Right now, it's 83 degrees.
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1: Something tells me this company is not going to use this story as a way to recruit new applicants, but it does make you feel bad for those who work here, even though there was a happy ending. A man in Japan was fined by his company after winning a regional lottery prize. And the reason this even came up is apparently he bought the ticket while he was on the job and using the office Wi-Fi. His employer argued that the winnings were partly theirs because he used company resources, so off to mediation this went. Thankfully, a very wise labor board ultimately sided with the man, but did order him to pay back the cost of the bandwidth he had used, which was calculated at roughly 70 cents.
0: You're riding with Rowdy. 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

0: to hire any human employees. So when customers showed up for the grand opening, everything was ready, but there was nobody there to help them. The doors were locked, the lights were off, there wasn't a soul in sight. Now, developers say that the system handled the data beautifully. It just lacked a little common sense when it came to, you know, human beings. Well, they stepped in, they fixed the schedule, they hired a handful of folks and reopened a couple of days later. As it turns out, the future of retail is not replacing workers, it's remembering that you still need them, if for nothing else, to unlock the front door.
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2: 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Mainly cloudy skies expected tonight with a slight chance of thunderstorms. Lows level off around 68. Winds out of the south, 5 to 10 miles per hour. Daytime highs approaching 90 tomorrow. Sunshine mixed with clouds at times. Partly cloudy tomorrow night. Slight chance for storms. Lows dip down to about 70. Highs level off around 85 Wednesday with a chance of thunderstorms. 83, sunshine mixed with clouds at times Thursday. I'm staff meteorologist Paul Trombley. Right now, it's 79 degrees.
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3: Hey, you guys, make sure that I am properly bookmarked and saved, for I have been optimized. On YouTube, TikTok, and Facebook, you can find me at Rowdy Vision. Facebook is the place I have the most followers, and over the years, I have gotten to know many of them well, and they have gotten to know me well, too. But for a guy who hated math in school, I got a big laugh out of this post, and it comes from my pal Brian, who said, if I had a dollar for every time algebra has helped me in real life, I would have X dollars. Then there is Drew, who says, I don't always go the extra mile, but when I do, it's because I missed my exit. And if you are losing the Battle of the Bulge, perhaps you need to look at it a bit differently. Much like my pal Ken, who says, I'm in shape. Unfortunately, that shape is a potato.
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5: ABC News, I'm Stephanie Officer. Russia attacking Ukraine, killing at least 26 people in and around the capital of Kyiv. All of Moscow's ballistic missiles hitting their targets. The massive attack coming before a NATO summit in Turkey this week. ABC's Brooke Clinett.
6: Diplomats among NATO nations, they say that leaders, they are weighing fresh pledges of these, you know, advanced air defense systems and a multi-year support framework. But, you know, some allies have been slow to follow through and deliver on those earlier promises. So there's real uncertainty about how far they'll go this time.
5: Well, after a controversy embroiled FIFA, overturning last week's red card for U.S. player Florian Balogun at the advice of President Trump so he could play in tonight's game, the U.S. has been formally knocked out of the World Cup by Belgium with a score of 1-4. Belgium now goes on to face Spain later this week. Other remaining teams include Morocco, Egypt, Colombia, and Norway. This is ABC News. The death toll from two earthquakes in Venezuela has risen to at least 3,535, with nearly 17,000 injured. With the summer heat turning deadly, health officials stress the need to stay cool and hydrated.
7: The first sign of trouble is muscle spasms due to a loss of salt and water in the body. Heat exhaustion brings heavy sweating and dizziness. Stay in the heat and confusion can set in.
8: That confusion could be a symptom of heat stroke, which is an emergency. That is the time to call 911 or get someone to emergent care immediately without delay.
7: ABC News medical contributor Dr. Alok Patel. On average, extreme heat kills twice as many Americans every year as the next deadliest weather threat, flooding. Jim Ryan, ABC News.
5: The indie historical drama Young Washington is officially getting a sequel.
9: My name is George Washington.
5: Director, co-writer, and producer John Irwin says a follow-up, 1776, is already in the works. It'll cover the next chapter in Washington's life. I'm Stephanie Officer, ABC News.
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1: In case you didn't know, chins are in. Yeah, more and more men are going under the knife to improve their chin line. Larger chins and more defined jaw lines are associated with more manly features, and apparently it's a very common trait among men in positions of wealth and power. I never knew. So, as a result, many men are now opting to imitate this look by eliminating their double chin and increasing the sharpness and projection of their jaw. You know, back in the day, you earned a strong jaw by grit, but now apparently you can just put it on a payment plan.
0: It's Riding with Rowdy. 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
2: 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Mainly cloudy skies expected tonight with a slight chance of thunderstorms. Lows level off around 68. Winds out of the south, 5 to 10 miles per hour. Daytime highs approaching 90 tomorrow. Sunshine mixed with clouds at times. Partly cloudy tomorrow night. Slight chance for storms. Lows dip down to about 70. Highs level off around 85 Wednesday with a chance of thunderstorms. 83, sunshine mixed with clouds at times Thursday. I'm staff meteorologist Paul Trombley. Right now, it's 79 degrees.
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2: Copper theft is a big business, and the more brazen the heist, the bigger the payday. But if you are an amateur when it comes to scrap metal thievery, you may not be aware of the dangers. Cody Lashley paid the ultimate price when he was electrocuted in the process of stealing a live copper wire somewhere in Missouri alongside his pal Jerry Hendrickson. All Jerry did was drive the truck. Cody stood in the back and somehow a power pole snapped and poor Cody got zapped. Jerry quickly left the scene and left Cody behind for the authorities to find, proving the only thing worse than their plan was their friendship.
0: Riding with the Rowdy. The classics will return after this necessary detour.
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1: Tipping fatigue is a real thing, and thankfully, now that we have identified and addressed it, we are moving on to much bigger fish. And yes, I am talking about America's war on monthly subscriptions. 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And the average person has at least one unused subscription. And it costs us about $127 a year. And we may not even be aware that we've got it. Then, of course, you have the men who spend two, three times that amount every single month for a special subscription they hope their wife never finds out about.
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2: 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Lows level off around 68 tonight under overcast skies with a slight chance of thunderstorms. Winds out of the south, 5 to 10 miles per hour. Highs level off around 90 tomorrow. Sunshine mixed with clouds at times. Partly cloudy skies tomorrow night. Slight chance of thunderstorms. Lows level off around 70. High temperatures reach up to 85 Wednesday with a chance of thunderstorms. 83, sunshine mixed with clouds at times Thursday. I'm staff meteorologist Paul Trombley. Right now, it's 77 degrees.
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1: It's one thing to be a member of a high-tech, internationally wanted auto theft ring, but someone should have explained to its members that being discreet should have been a top priority. The five men were involved in a million-dollar heist of several upper-end vehicles, and they managed to get away with it undetected. It was their bragging on social media, which included the actual stealing of the cars. That was probably their first mistake. Not obscuring their identities was the other. Facial recognition software quickly identified the men who were arrested, found in possession of the cars, tried and sentenced to 35 years each in His Majesty's prison service.
0: This is Riding with Rowdy. 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
2: ABC News, I'm Stephanie Officer. A roof partially collapsed at BJ's Wholesale Club in New Jersey's Monmouth County this morning. No injuries reported. It happened after a week of severe weather and heavy rains that led to flooding. In Scotch Plains, about a half hour from New York City, Giselle Iondidis said a storm brought a tree down near her house.
3: We were just trapped in here. We couldn't leave for the whole weekend because the car was in the driveway, and all that tree, if you can see it, was in front of my driveway. But my husband went out himself alone, and by hand, he cut all the branches and put it in front of the house.
2: The U.S. is out of the World Cup, losing to Belgium 4-1 tonight during the game played in Seattle. One fan, Liz Johnson, who lives in Seattle, says no matter what, the World Cup is good for the U.S.
4: Having just the amount of Americans, having all the international visitors, putting Seattle on the main stage.
2: Colombia, Egypt, and Norway, among those still in the competition. This is ABC News. Microsoft's Xbox is going to spin off four video game studios as part of a large reorganization.
5: Xbox CEO Asha Sharma says history is full of companies that mistake longevity for inevitability and that Xbox will not be one of them. She told that to employees in a memorandum announcing massive changes to the division that she says is not healthy. Xbox is cutting 1,600 jobs today, 3,200 through the fiscal year. Overall, Microsoft says 4,800 job cuts make up a little more than 2% of its global workforce. Brian Clark, ABC News.
2: A late goal sends Spain to the quarterfinals, ending Cristiano Ronaldo's World Cup career. Conductor Gustavo Dudamel and the Los Angeles Philharmonic will present a concert for Venezuela at the Hollywood Bowl next month. The show will raise money for victims of the twin earthquakes that devastated the country nearly 2 weeks ago. Proceeds will support humanitarian aid efforts through United Nations partnerships. I'm Stephanie Officer, ABC News.
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1: A pet cockatiel named Kiki is going viral for passionately belting out September by Earth, Wind, and Fire. Doug, give us a little bit. And Kiki doesn't just chirp along, he performs. This feathered super fan whistles the iconic tune, he bobs his head back and forth, and basically turns the living room into a one-bird disco. But here's the catch. His concerts tend to happen early in the morning, repeatedly and loudly. Now, I realize this may seem cute to a few, but this behavior is so annoying, nerve-wracking, and irritating to cockatiel owners, because apparently all these birds do it. Which is the very reason I'm going to buy my stepmother one for this Christmas.
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3: 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Lows level off around 68 tonight under overcast skies with a slight chance of thunderstorms. Winds out of the south, 5 to 10 miles per hour. Highs level off around 90 tomorrow. Sunshine mixed with clouds at times. Partly cloudy skies tomorrow night. Slight chance of thunderstorms. Lows level off around 70. High temperatures reach up to 85 Wednesday with a chance of thunderstorms. 83, sunshine mixed with clouds at times Thursday. I'm Staff Meteorologist Paul Trombley. Right now, it's 77 degrees.
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1: Adult humor this way comes, but as always, I will keep it as PG as I can. Sex makes you happier than having money does. This is according to our friends at the National Bureau of Economic Research. I'm curious how they got this plum assignment anyway. But they have determined that a marriage that includes regular adult activity brings the same levels of happiness as earning an extra $100,000 a year. Keep in mind, though, there's a flip side to that. It could also cost you $100,000 annually. Especially if your wife ever discovers the person most of you are having these relations with.
0: It's Riding with Rowdy.
2: Good taste. 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
3: 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Your foot was on the gas, and her life was on the line. 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
2: 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Mainly cloudy skies expected tonight with a chance of thunderstorms. Lows dip down to about 68. Winds out of the south, 5 to 10 miles per hour. Daytime highs approaching 90 tomorrow. Sunshine mixed with clouds at times. Partly cloudy skies tomorrow night. Slight chance of thunderstorms. Lows level off around 70. Highs level off around 85 Wednesday with a chance of thunderstorms. 83, sunshine mixed with clouds at times Thursday. I'm staff meteorologist Paul Trombley. Right now, 75.
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2: ABC News, I'm Stephanie Officer. New allegations rocking a key Senate race that many Democrats were hoping could potentially shift the balance of power in the Senate. Politico reporting a former girlfriend's claim, Plattner sexually assaulted her 5 years ago.
3: The main Democratic Party is calling on Plattner to drop out. The timing here is critical. He has until July 13th to withdraw from the race for the party to be able to, by law, replace him on the ballot come November.
2: That's ABC's Jay O'Brien. France star Kylian Mbappe has some sharp words for Paraguayan Senator Celeste Amarilla over racist remarks she posted after Paraguay's loss to France in the World Cup's round of 16. On Monday, Mbappe called her a, quote, despicable woman unworthy of serving in Paraguay's Congress. Amarilla mocked the French captain's origins, upbringing, education, and appearance in a post on X. The Paraguayan government condemned Amarilla's remarks, while the French president is standing behind Mbappe. This is ABC News. The White House issues a new report on the Smithsonian's American History Museum.
4: The White House report accuses the National Museum of American History of using the nation's story as a political instrument to, quote, divide, dispirit, and discourage our citizens. The report points to a variety of exhibits on women, immigrants, and people of color, alleging they cast America as a problematic country, irredeemably conceived, and operating today as an instrument of racism and oppression. The Smithsonian, run by a congressionally appointed board of regents, says it remains committed to serving the public with nonpartisan and independent scholarship. Stephen Portnoy, ABC News, Washington.
2: His family confirmed Chicago businessman and black hair care pioneer George Johnson Sr. has died. Johnson and his wife Joan founded the Johnson Products Company on Chicago's South Side in 1954, producing iconic brands like Ultra Sheen and Afro Sheen. The company was the first black-owned business listed and traded on the American Stock Exchange in 1971. I'm Stephanie Officer, ABC News.
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1: 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Mainly cloudy skies expected tonight with a chance of thunderstorms. Lows dip down to about 68, winds out of the south, 5 to 10 miles per hour. Daytime highs approaching 90 tomorrow. Sunshine mixed with clouds at times. Partly cloudy skies tomorrow night. Slight chance of thunderstorms. Lows level off around 70. Highs level off around 85 Wednesday with a chance of thunderstorms. 83, sunshine mixed with clouds at times Thursday. I'm staff meteorologist Paul Trombley. Right now, 75.
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1: 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Lows level off around 68 overnight under overcast skies with a chance of thunderstorms. Winds out of the south, 5 to 10 miles per hour. Daytime highs approaching 90 Tuesday. Sunshine mixed with clouds at times. Partly cloudy skies Tuesday night. Slight chance of thunderstorms. Lows level off around 70. High temperatures reach up to 85 Wednesday with a chance of thunderstorms. 83, sunshine mixed with clouds at times Thursday. I'm staff meteorologist Paul Trombley. Currently 73.
0: This is what happens when country gets it right. KLGR.

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No, not you, honey. I was talking to the baby. 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
1: ABC News, I'm Stephanie Officer. The U.S. knocked out of the World Cup, losing to Belgium 4-1 Monday night during a game played in Seattle. One fan, Liz Johnson, who lives there, says no matter what, the World Cup is good for America.
2: Having just the amount of Americans, having all the international visitors, putting Seattle on the main stage.
1: The man accused of killing Charlie Kirk in court Monday with Kirk's parents and his widow Erica listening as evidence was presented. ABC's Kana Whitworth.
3: It was an emotional day for the Kirk family, who left the courtroom during graphic testimony.
4: A lot of people were screaming, standing up, and starting to run in all different directions away from the center of the tent.
3: Prosecutors laying out their case in a mini trial to convince a judge there's enough evidence to try Robinson for gunning down the conservative activist at his event at Utah Valley University.
1: Another museum heist in France, this time at Lalique, where Sticky Fingers reportedly nabbed 20 pieces of jewelry worth about $4.5 million early Sunday. This is ABC News. Federal health officials say four infants have been sickened with botulism across three states after consuming Nara Organic's whole milk organic powdered infant formula. The formula was recalled in June after three other babies developed botulism. They say the recalled product should be tossed out. Health officials are investigating the cause of a parasite spreading in two states.
5: Cyclospora cases are about 13 and a half times higher than on average in Michigan. There are nearly 700, says an official from the Michigan Department of Health and Human Services. That's up from 300 cases reported last Thursday. In Ohio, there were 177 cases July 2nd, says the state health department. Typically, both states report 50 cases a year. Officials say it can take a week or two between exposure and symptoms appearing. The one-cell parasite usually spreads through food or water contaminated with feces, says the CDC.
1: That is ABC's Chuck Sievertson. Two gold rings thought to be about 2,000 years old have been unearthed at an archaeological site in Thailand. I'm Stephanie Officer, ABC News.
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1: 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Lows level off around 68 overnight under overcast skies with a chance of thunderstorms. Winds out of the south, 5 to 10 miles per hour. Daytime highs approaching 90 Tuesday. Sunshine mixed with clouds at times. Partly cloudy skies Tuesday night. Slight chance of thunderstorms. Lows level off around 70. High temperatures reach up to 85 Wednesday with a chance of thunderstorms. 83 sunshine mixed with clouds at times Thursday. I'm staff meteorologist Paul Trombley. Currently 73.
0: The decades that defined country. Right now. KLGR.

One's 36, one's 23. It's hard to believe, but you're gonna miss this. You're gonna want this back. 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

0: 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Chance of thunderstorms overnight. Otherwise, mainly cloudy skies expected. Lows dip down to about 68. Winds out of the south, 5 to 10 miles per hour. Highs level off around 90 Tuesday. Sunshine mixed with clouds at times. Slight chance of thunderstorms Tuesday night. Lows level off around 70. Partly cloudy skies. High temperatures reach up to 85 Wednesday with a chance of thunderstorms. 83, sunshine mixed with clouds at times Thursday. I'm staff meteorologist Paul Trombley. Currently, it's 74 degrees.
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1: ABC News, I'm Stephanie Officer. New allegations rocking a key Senate race that many Democrats were hoping could potentially shift the balance of power in the Senate. Politico reporting a former girlfriend's claim, Plattner sexually assaulted her 5 years ago.
2: The main Democratic Party is calling on Plattner to drop out. The timing here is critical. He has until July 13th to withdraw from the race for the party to be able to, by law, replace him on the ballot come November.
1: That's ABC's Jay O'Brien. France star Kylian Mbappe has some sharp words for Paraguayan Senator Celeste Amarilla over racist remarks she posted after Paraguay's loss to France in the World Cup's round of 16. On Monday, Mbappe called her a, quote, despicable woman unworthy of serving in Paraguay's Congress. Amarilla mocked the French captain's origins, upbringing, education, and appearance in a post on X. The Paraguayan government condemned Amarilla's remarks, while the French president is standing behind Mbappe. This is ABC News. The White House issues a new report on the Smithsonian's American History Museum.
3: The White House report accuses the National Museum of American History of using the nation's story as a political instrument to, quote, divide, dispirit, and discourage our citizens. The report points to a variety of exhibits on women, immigrants, and people of color, alleging they cast America as a problematic country, irredeemably conceived, and operating today as an instrument of racism and oppression. The Smithsonian, run by a congressionally appointed Board of Regents, says it remains committed to serving the public with nonpartisan and independent scholarship. Stephen Portnoy, ABC News, Washington.
1: His family confirmed Chicago businessman and black hair care pioneer George Johnson Sr. has died. Johnson and his wife Joan founded the Johnson Products Company on Chicago's South Side in 1954, producing iconic brands like Ultra Sheen and Afro Sheen. The company was the first black-owned business listed and traded on the American Stock Exchange in 1971. I'm Stephanie Officer, ABC News.
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1: Here's your KLGR 1490 AM and 95.9 FM forecast, brought to you by Doug's Lawn and Landscaping. Chance of thunderstorms overnight. Otherwise, mainly cloudy skies expected. Lows dip down to about 68. Winds out of the south, 5 to 10 miles per hour.

0: Highest level off around 90 Tuesday. Sunshine mixed with clouds at times. Slight chance of thunderstorms Tuesday night. Lows level off around 70. Partly cloudy skies. High temperatures reach up to 85 Wednesday with a chance of thunderstorms. 83 sunshine mixed with clouds at times Thursday. I'm staff meteorologist Paul Trombley. Currently, it's 74 degrees.
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1: 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Lows level off around 68 overnight under partly cloudy skies with a slight chance of thunderstorms. Winds out of the south, 5 to 10 miles per hour. Sunshine mixed with clouds at times again Tuesday. High temperatures reach up to 90. Chance of thunderstorms Tuesday night. Lows level off around 70, partly cloudy skies. High temperatures reach up to 85 Wednesday with a chance for storms. 83, sunshine mixed with clouds at times Thursday. I'm staff meteorologist Paul Trombley. Currently, it's 66 degrees.
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0: I'm weatherology meteorologist Derek Height with a significant weather update. A severe thunderstorm warning has been issued until 3:15 a.m. this morning for Cottonwood and Jackson counties. Both large hail and straight-line winds are possible with this storm. Quarter-size hail and winds up to 60 miles an hour are likely as it moves southeast at 30 miles an hour. For your safety, stay inside and away from windows until the storm passes. Large hail and strong winds can easily shatter glass, causing injury. If you're caught outside, take shelter in a sturdy building or a hardtop car. Take shelter now. Again, a severe thunderstorm warning continues until 3:15 a.m. this morning for Cottonwood and Jackson counties. Bear in mind, this storm has the potential for hail the size of quarters and winds up to 60 miles an hour are likely. This significant weather update has been brought to you by Olson Chevrolet, Sunset Funeral and Cremation Association, Eco Water Systems, Renville Sibley Co-op Power, and Keck Tree Service. I'm meteorologist Derek Height.
1: Erica listening as evidence was presented. ABC's Kana Whitworth.
2: It was an emotional day for the Kirk family who left the courtroom during graphic testimony.
3: A lot of people were screaming, standing up, and starting to run in all different directions away from the center of the tent.
2: Prosecutors laying out their case in a mini trial to convince a judge there's enough evidence to try Robinson for gunning down the conservative activist at his event at Utah Valley University.
1: Another museum heist in France, this time at Lalique, where Sticky Fingers reportedly nabbed 20 pieces of jewelry worth about $4.5 million early Sunday. This is ABC News. Federal health officials say four infants have been sickened with botulism across three states after consuming Nara Organics whole milk organic powdered infant formula. The formula was recalled in June after three other babies developed botulism. They say the recalled product should be tossed out. Health officials are investigating the cause of a parasite spreading in two states.
4: Cyclospora cases are about 13 and a half times higher than on average in Michigan. There are nearly 700, says an official from the Michigan Department of Health and Human Services. That's up from 300 cases reported last Thursday. In Ohio, there were 177 cases July 2nd, says the state health department. Typically, both states report 50 cases a year. Officials say it can take a week or two between exposure and symptoms appearing. The one-cell parasite usually spreads through food or water contaminated with feces, says the CDC.
1: That is ABC's Chuck Sievertson. Two gold rings thought to be about 2,000 years old have been unearthed at an archaeological site in Thailand. I'm Stephanie Officer, ABC News.
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1: 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Lows level off around 68 overnight under partly cloudy skies with a slight chance of thunderstorms. Winds out of the south, 5 to 10 miles per hour. Sunshine mixed with clouds at times again Tuesday. High temperatures reach up to 90. Chance of thunderstorms Tuesday night. Lows level off around 70, partly cloudy skies. High temperatures reach up to 85 Wednesday with a chance for storms. 83, sunshine mixed with clouds at times Thursday. I'm staff meteorologist Paul Trombley. Currently, it's 66 degrees.
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1: 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Slight chance of thunderstorms overnight. Otherwise, mainly cloudy skies expected. Lows level off around 64. Winds out of the south, 5 to 10 miles per hour. Daytime highs approaching 90 Tuesday. Sunshine mixed with clouds at times. Chance of thunderstorms Tuesday night. Lows level off around 70. Partly cloudy skies. Chance of thunderstorms Wednesday. High temperatures reach up to 84. 82. Sunshine mixed with clouds at times Thursday. I'm staff meteorologist Paul Trombley. Currently 67.
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1: ABC News, I'm Stephanie Officer. New allegations rocking a key Senate race that many Democrats were hoping could potentially shift the balance of power in the Senate. Politico reporting a former girlfriend's claim, Plattner sexually assaulted her 5 years ago.
2: The main Democratic Party is calling on Plattner to drop out. The timing here is critical. He has until July 13th to withdraw from the race for the party to be able to, by law, replace him on the ballot come November.
1: That's ABC's Jay O'Brien. France star Kylian Mbappe has some sharp words for Paraguayan Senator Celeste Amarilla over racist remarks she posted after Paraguay's loss to France in the World Cup's round of 16. On Monday, Mbappe called her a, quote, despicable woman unworthy of serving in Paraguay's Congress. Amarilla mocked the French captain's origins, upbringing, education, and appearance in a post on X. The Paraguayan government condemned Amarilla's remarks, while the French president is standing behind Mbappe. This is ABC News. The White House issues a new report on the Smithsonian's American History Museum.
3: The White House report accuses the National Museum of American History of using the nation's story as a political instrument to, quote, divide, dispirit, and discourage our citizens. The report points to a variety of exhibits on women, immigrants, and people of color, alleging they cast America as a problematic country, irredeemably conceived, and operating today as an instrument of racism and oppression. The Smithsonian, run by a congressionally appointed board of regents, says it remains committed to serving the public with nonpartisan and independent scholarship. Stephen Portnoy, ABC News, Washington.
1: His family confirmed Chicago businessman and black hair care pioneer George Johnson Sr. has died. Johnson and his wife Joan founded the Johnson Products Company on Chicago's South Side in 1954, producing iconic brands like Ultra Sheen and Afro Sheen. The company was the first black-owned business listed and traded on the American Stock Exchange in 1971. I'm Stephanie Officer, ABC News.
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1: 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Slight chance of thunderstorms overnight. Otherwise, mainly cloudy skies expected. Lows level off around 64. Winds out of the south, 5 to 10 miles per hour. Daytime highs approaching 90 Tuesday. Sunshine mixed with clouds at times. Chance of thunderstorms Tuesday night. Lows level off around 70. Partly cloudy skies. Chance of thunderstorms Wednesday. High temperatures reach up to 84. 82. Sunshine mixed with clouds at times Thursday. I'm staff meteorologist Paul Trombley. Currently 67.
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1: 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Lows level off around 66 overnight under mainly cloudy skies. Winds out of the south, 5 to 10 miles per hour. Daytime highs approaching 89 Tuesday. Sunshine mixed with clouds at times. Mainly cloudy skies expected Tuesday night. Chance of thunderstorms. Lows dip down to about 70. High temperatures reach up to 80 Wednesday with a chance for storms. 82, a mix of clouds and sun Thursday. Looking further out, 86 Friday, 89 Saturday, and 93 on Sunday. I'm staff meteorologist Paul Trombley. Currently, it's 66 degrees.
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0: America, you're beautiful as you are. 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
1: ABC News, I'm Sherry Preston. Maine Democrat Graham Clatner, who is hoping to unseat Senator Susan Collins this fall, facing allegations of sexual assault. A former girlfriend says it happened 5 years ago. He denies it. Today will be day two of the hearing for Tyler Robinson, charged with the murder of Charlie Kirk. ABC's Kana Whitworth has been in the Utah courtroom.
2: It was an emotional day for the Kirk family, who left the courtroom during graphic testimony.
3: A lot of people were screaming, standing up, and starting to run in all different directions away from the center of the tent.
2: Prosecutors laying out their case in a mini trial to convince a judge there's enough evidence to try Robinson for gunning down the conservative activist at his event at Utah Valley University.
1: The U.S. men's national team losing to Belgium 4-1 in the World Cup last night. The match amplified by the red card suspension, then unsuspension of striker Flo Balogun, who was able to play after FIFA cited a rarely used exception to allow him back on the pitch. President Trump spoke with the FIFA president about the red card, but they deny any involvement. This is ABC News. A former football coach at Bucknell University in Pennsylvania is facing felony hazing charges after the death of a player. ABC's Sophie Flay has the story.
4: 18-year-old C.J. Dickey collapsed during his first workout with the team in 2024. In a lawsuit, his family has claimed that strength and conditioning coach Mark Hulbis forced Dickey to do up and down exercises. The teen was later rushed to the hospital and treated for rhabdomyolysis, or rhabdo, a condition caused by extreme exertion that leads to muscle breakdown. Pennsylvania's attorney general calling it an extraordinary tragedy, worsened by the fact that CJ's death was preventable.
1: Toyota says it will spend about $3 billion to move production of its Tacoma trucks from Mexico to Texas. This comes after the Trump administration says it may not renew the trade deal with Canada and Mexico. A London judge is expected to hand down a ruling today in the invasion of privacy lawsuit brought by Prince Harry against the British tabloid, the Daily Mail. Sherry Preston, ABC News.
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0: Hey, we're streaming. We're online. That's what streaming means. It's at Big D and Bubba.
1: Can we fix potholes on our own?
0: Is it
1: a cool thing? Because
0: you know there's a product you can get that.
1: Oh, I know. It's called Quikrete.
0: No. It's a real for that. Do it yourself pothole repair. I saw it on Shark Tank.
1: Whoa, really?
0: Yes. It's like a real product.
1: I hit the same pothole 15 times over the past several weeks, and I know where it is. It's just it keeps growing.
2: Yeah.
1: And the more it grows, the worse it gets. So
0: you can't get around it because there's like a car next to you or
1: something.
0: Often,
1: yeah. The other side is a curb, so I can't go that way. So I don't know what the rules are. Somebody told me, because I mentioned it yesterday, and my bud was like, yeah, you can't do that. It's illegal. I saw a whole My Name is Earl episode on it.
2: Oh, well. No,
0: why don't you lead with that?
2: Yeah.
1: Well, I don't know. That's why I wanted to ask you guys.
2: So I go for my legalities is My Name is Earl. So
1: My Name is Earl was fantastic. Don't sleep on that.
2: Same, you know.
1: Anyway, so you're saying it is okay. I can do it and it's fine.
0: I would do it at night.
2: Yeah.
0: I wouldn't like go out and make a big deal out of it. Don't put on a vest.
1: Like, and if I do it, would I have to put like cones in front of it so it, you know, people know not to drive over it?
2: How quick does it dry?
1: Well, Quikrete, it's pretty quick, but.
2: Did you see the guy who he went around his town and he would plant flowers in potholes? The point was he was bringing attention to it for the city, and the city got real, real big mad.
1: Well, I know the guy who was painting he would spray paint things around the potholes, and the city got tired of it, so they started fixing the potholes.
2: Yeah, squeaky wheel. Good for him.
0: I just sent you a video on how to do it.
1: Oh.
0: I think it's from Quikrete.
1: Oh, really?
0: Yeah, I think so.
3: It will deteriorate rapidly as water reaches the gravel base. Potholes can be permanently repaired with Quikrete commercial grade high performance blacktop repair. High performance blacktop repair is an advanced all season formula
0: that
3: bonds the surrounding asphalt, sealing water out while providing a new driving surface.
0: Yeah.
2: I like the civic duty you have in your heart.
1: Do I have to
2: make
1: prep
2: it better?
1: The pothole? Yeah, do I have to prep the hole, or can I just go dump this stuff in the hole and flatten it?
0: You need to watch a whole video. You got to prep it, yeah.
1: I don't want to prep because, especially if I'm doing this at night in my ninja clothes.
0: Consolidate. Yeah, you got to do it in stages, maybe.
1: Oh, they got to thing to tamp it down and everything, make it flat.
0: Yeah, dude. This is going to happen. Can I go?
1: Place plywood over it and drive your car over it to make it flat. That's awesome. Yeah, dude, you want to come out?
0: Yeah, let's
1: tonight you and I will just go.
0: Night vision?
1: We could do, I don't think we need night viz right there.
0: All right.
2: It's night viz. I think you do.
0: Bubba said viz.
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5: 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Lows level off around 66. Overnight, under mainly cloudy skies, winds out of the south, 5 to 10 miles per hour. Daytime highs approaching 89 Tuesday. Sunshine mixed with clouds at times. Mainly cloudy skies expected Tuesday night. Chance of thunderstorms. Lows dip down to about 70. High temperatures reach up to 80 Wednesday with a chance for storms. 82, a mix of clouds and sun Thursday. Looking further out, 86 Friday, 89 Saturday, and 93 on Sunday. I'm staff meteorologist Paul Trombley. Currently, it's 66 degrees.
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old poor. Of course, that was back before the war. Yeah, your uncle and I made quite a pair, flying F-15s through hostile air. He went down, but they missed me by a hair. He'd always stop right there and say,

0: Yeah, but you're talking about fixing potholes earlier. Somebody's calling in about it. I think it's... Hi there, what's up?
1: Hey. I just want to comment on your pothole repairs.
2: Yes.
1: Please don't tell people to go out and fix the potholes themselves. They're going to get somebody hurt. I think this patching that you're seeing on the web, I think that's for your own private asphalt driveway, where you do it on your own property. And that's fine, but it probably should be left to professionals.
0: But what if they're not doing it?
1: What if they're not doing it? Well, yeah. You know the old saying, the squeaky wheel gets the grease?
0: Yeah.
1: If you call your road department, your maintenance department every day for songs, they're going to get the idea. But yeah. Let's not have people out there trying to...
0: So let's not have that.
1: Potholes on public roads in
0: my favorite is, you know, so let's not have that.
2: Yes.
0: So let's not have that, Bubba.
2: Yeah. Well, man, these potholes are getting huge.
0: They're more dangerous than, not fixing it.
2: Yeah.
1: They're more dangerous than some guy getting run over out there trying to fix the pothole.
2: Well, that's because they're not wearing orange. Yeah. I have tons of orange, yeah. I can put on.
0: Yeah. And I've got
2: reflective tape.
0: I've got a flare gun.
2: Oh, yes.
0: I'm going to shoot a flare gun.
2: And I've got a bunch of those little glow sticks because I'm a big raver. They'll see me from a mile away.
0: Yeah, it's all good, dude. It's all good.
1: I still don't think it's a very good idea.
0: You
2: know what?
0: I also don't like mayonnaise. So, we all have our thing.
2: What if we fixed potholes with mayonnaise?
0: Well, let's not be doing that.
1: Yeah, right.
0: Let's not be doing that, boys.
1: Just keep calling your road department that...
0: We got you.
1: Thank you. They're going to get the idea.
0: Yeah. Thank you. Appreciate you, bud.
1: You bet.
2: Later.
1: Thanks.
3: KLGR.

0: KLGR.
1: Good morning. Hey, I've got an idea for your pothole situation.
2: Oh, yes. Please help out.
1: Okay. How about buying a couple gallons of that Flex Seal, the liquid? And that way you have for your...
3: Dude, you go over it. You just pour it in there.
2: Dude, that's actually really
1: pour
2: smart.
1: It in there.
2: How long does Flex Seal take to dry?
3: We're good much.
1: Not very long. I mean, it turns to rubber, so you have like a little cushion when you hit it.
3: Yeah, but like what we're saying is how long would that take to dry? You got a whole like...
2: Yeah, it's got a sewer like in the middle of it and stuff.
1: Well, I would probably say... Use one gal, spread it out evenly, let it dry, and then put another one on.
2: Yeah, I'm looking at this.
3: It
2: says around 24 hours to dry between coats. The exact dry time depends upon the Flex Seal type, ambient temperature, humidity levels, etc. Uh-huh. So, yeah, I think if it's super thick like that, it's going to take at least a week to cure.
3: So, what do we do? We just
1: Well, I'm just saying that's an idea. I mean, you know, that's what I would do, to heck with it.
2: Yeah.
1: I mean, the city... You know, they build these roads, you know, with the intention of having a pothole so they keep their jobs.
3: Okay. I'm not even sure what that means.
2: No, she's saying, like, the roads are built subpar, so they have stuff to do.
3: So they run. It's like, my tweezers want tweezers.
2: Okay,
3: like,
2: so,
3: yeah, I got you.
2: Yeah, this says fully cured within 24 to 48 hours, but it dries to the touch within 2 to 3 hours.
3: Okay.
2: So if I do this at, like, 2 a.m., maybe by morning you could drive over it. Maybe.
1: Oh, really? And then, not only that, but when you hit it, at least you have, like, a little spring load.
2: What if I, like, mix it with, like, sand?
3: Yeah.
2: And I go 50-50 Flex Seal and sand.
3: Sand, I like this.
2: And then that way it kind of, you know, it cures, but also there's something there that's not Flex Seal.
3: Yeah, I like it. We're going to keep...
1: Oh, yeah, I do, too. I think that's a smart idea.
2: Yeah.
3: All right, sounds good. Well, thank you.
1: Jeez, you got a mind of a woman. Okay. Well, thank you.
2: All right, thank you. Bye-bye.
3: It's not just the mind of a woman. She saves when her shirt's off.
1: All right, bye.
3: See you.
0: Be right back with more Big D and Bubba.
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0: Jokes. 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

0: KLGR.
1: Well, today is the anniversary of one of the worst days of my big day, my life. I was doing a vacation. It was a beach vacation. I'm not a big water guy. I don't like to swim and any of that kind of stuff. But I found myself just kind of walking into the ocean by myself. I don't have one of those floaty things at all. I have me. I float.
2: Yeah, you're thinking I'm good.
1: Got out to, I don't know, what is like that reef where it kind of, there's like, you know what I mean? Like it gets,
2: a sandbar.
1: Like a sandbar. Yeah. It gets further out there and you can kind of stand up almost.
2: Yeah.
1: And then you get past that. And then I kind of felt like
2: I was too far.
3: Yeah.
1: And I could feel myself like getting pulled further, like away from the beach. It wasn't pushing me back in.
3: The tide was taking you out.
1: Thank you. And so I kind of find myself like a
2: dog paddling.
1: Yeah, like a manatee. You know, I kind of look like a manatee.
3: Stop it.
1: And I'm kind of my flippering, and I get close. And I'm like, okay, I'm fine. So I'm going to just go and walk out of the ocean. As I go to walk out of the ocean, I go to stand up, and I realize, oh my gosh, because I don't want anyone to see my man boobs, I'm wearing a shirt, and the shirt is now 500 pounds. And I go to stand up, and it's like, oh, and I'm like, oh, and I kind of stop, like I can't stand up. And that's when the waves pull me back, and I found myself flying back, I'm on my back. And now I'm struggling to get back up. Now I'm standing up. Then it hits me forward, and I fall forward.
2: I wish there was video.
1: And then I'm like, oh, and I stand up, and it pulled me back again. And then I get up, and it pushes me forward again. And I kept doing this like I'm stuck in a washing machine, back and forth and back and forth. I finally realized that there's no good way of getting out of this without my dignity. Who cares? I'm just trying to live. And so I just start crawling out of the ocean like I'm some sort of sea creature. And I'm trying to get out, and I finally make it, and I'm laying there. And I look up, and there's this old lady, with her book and her umbrella, and she's just looking at me. There's no smile, zero emotion at all. And I stand up, half my gut is hanging out. My butt crack is showing. I'm trying to collect myself and walking down the beach with no towel to put around me so that everything just sucked up to my... It looks like I'm completely naked.
2: Like a wet dog.
1: That's the worst.
2: No mystery anywhere.
1: Yeah. Anyway, my phone just reminded me that happened today for 3 years ago. So.
2: You set a reminder?
1: No, it was one of those things like, hey, remember you had a good time on these pictures?
0: The morning doesn't stop. Big D and Bubba are coming right back.
4: An economist says producers are concerned. Land use pressures will impact Midwest farmland values. I'm Erin Anderson, and this is Managing for Profit on Brownfield. Michael Langemeyer, director of Purdue Center for Commercial Agriculture, says producers are concerned continued development will impact the ag land market. We'll find out more right after this on Brownfield.
5: 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Sunshine mixed with clouds at times today, with daytime highs approaching 89. Winds out of the southwest, 5 to 10 miles per hour. Mainly cloudy skies expected tonight. Chance of thunderstorms. Lows level off around 70. Cloudy skies with a few peaks of sun tomorrow. Chance of thunderstorms. High temperatures reach up to 80. Sunshine mixed with clouds at times Thursday, with daytime highs approaching 82. 86, slight chance of rain showers Friday. I'm staff meteorologist Paul Trombley. Right now, it's 67 degrees.
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0: It's now approaching lunar sunrise, and for all the people back on Earth, in the beginning, God created the heaven and the earth, and God said, let there be light, and there was light, and God bless all of you on the good earth.
1: Roger. Right now. Okay. Yeah,

0: going to do it.
1: Come on.
0: I did watch some Three Stooges on my vacation.
1: Did you really?
0: I watched Three Stooges almost every Friday night. Yeah. And I also enjoy the
1: Where do you watch it?
0: On YouTube. They have the whole series.
1: Oh, I didn't know
0: You can
1: know
0: start
1: that.
0: At the very beginning and go through. It's like my own, like, it's like, I have, no one can be awake. I just have to be just me.
1: I've been watching that on YouTube, that The Promised Land series. Have you seen that?
0: Uh-oh.
1: It's basically, it's shot like The Office, you know, that style.
0: Yeah.
1: Except it's like following Moses. And
0: is it funny?
1: It's pretty funny, man.
0: Oh, it's okay. Comedy.
1: It's really funny. And historically accurate.
0: See? We're tying the two things we love, the Bible and comedy.
1: All right. From the Tractor Supply Studio for Life Out Here, let's get going.
2: Flag waving, hail raising, sons of America. 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
3: ABC News, I'm Sherry Preston. Just no getting past the quarterfinals for the U.S. men's national soccer team at the World Cup. ESPN's Jay Reynolds.
4: Last night they commit crucial mistakes early. They wind up losing to Belgium 4-1. U.S. giving up a goal in the ninth minute. They did tie it at one, but Belgium retook the lead a couple of minutes later and never looked back.
3: This makes four of the last five World Cups that the Team USA lost in the quarters, the only exception 2018 when they didn't qualify at all. The loss coming with Fallerin Balogun in the first pitch. He was allowed to play after President Trump called FIFA's president asking for a review of his red card. FIFA says the call made no difference in the decision to allow him to play. President's headed to Turkey right now to meet with leaders from NATO countries. Another attack in the Strait of Hormuz. A tanker is on fire this morning after being hit. More calls for Maine Democrat Graham Plattner to drop out of the Senate race after new allegations against him of sex assault. This is ABC News. Four people dead, including a police officer and a child, after multiple shots were fired in a neighborhood during a domestic dispute in Rittman, Ohio, near Akron. Among those killed, a woman and her 13-year-old daughter. They're still investigating the seaplane that made a hard landing in New York City's East River. Here's ABC Transportation correspondent Gio Benitez.
5: Landing causing one of the plane's struts to break. The aircraft seen leaning on one side, one wing in the water.
6: So everybody on the left side had to lean to the right so we would be able to balance out the plane.
5: Bystander video appearing to show the plane flying very close to a helicopter before landing. Rescuers racing to the scene, helping everyone to safety. Only two people suffering minor injuries.
3: Microsoft says it will cut nearly 5,000 jobs company-wide, including 1,600 in its video game arm Box. An additional 1,600 roles will be eliminated at Xbox over the next few months as well. Sherry Preston, ABC News.
7: That'll be $84.52.
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0: LGR.
1: Hey, I'm going to ask you to picture something for us for a second. You're late somewhere, so you jump in the car and you start speeding to get there before you're any later than you already are. And you're on your way, and you kill someone. I mean, pretty heavy, right?
2: Well, that is the reality of speeding. Lives are changed in an instant. Being late isn't an excuse to speed. Remember, speeding catches up with you. And this message is brought to you by NHTSA.

0: Alexa says, why don't anteaters ever get sick? Because they're full of little antibodies. I can't do this anymore.
1: Robert says, what's orange and sounds like a carrot? A parrot.
0: Jasmine says, what do you call advice from a cow?
2: Beef tips.
1: All right. And Kevin says, which United States state has the smallest soft drinks? Minnesota.
0: The voice and everything. All right, you got a good tweet. We'll see it if you tag us at... Wait for it. Big D and Bubba.
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7: 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Sunshine mixed with clouds at times today, with daytime highs approaching 89. Winds out of the southwest, 5 to 10 miles per hour. Mainly cloudy skies expected tonight. Chance of thunderstorms. Lows level off around 70. Cloudy skies with a few peaks of sun tomorrow. Chance of thunderstorms. High temperatures reach up to 80. Sunshine mixed with clouds at times Thursday, with daytime highs approaching 82. 86, slight chance of rain showers Friday. I'm staff meteorologist Paul Trombley. Right now, it's 67 degrees.
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0: man. Want to show y'all a little love. I listen to y'all every morning.
1: Oh, thank you, Ronnie. Appreciate that.
0: Go by.
1: Thank you, man.
0: Oh, yeah. You're welcome, man. Y'all make my day, man. Sure do. Be out here on these old long dirt roads by myself. And when I'm listening to y'all, I feel like I ain't lonely. You know what I mean?
1: Dude, we're always hanging. That's the thing. We're company, man. We're here with you whenever you're in the car and in the shop and whatever. It's just cool. We get to hang out.
0: That's right. Y'all keep on keeping on, man. Doing good.
1: Thank you, Ronnie. Appreciate it. Drive safe, bro.
0: Yeah, man. Later.
2: KLGR.

0: KLGR.
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1: Bad news for gamers.
2: Sony has announced that they are going to be getting rid of physical disc copies of games beginning in 2028. So you have basically a year and a half to enjoy that. And then I guess when the next PlayStation comes out, they're going to be digital only.
1: I only do digital stuff now anyway.
2: Okay, so you're right. And Sony has said that. They're like, look, why are we making this hardware for a small percentage? Because if you look at everything sold in the previous fiscal year, 4/5 of all game purchases for PlayStation 4 and 5 were digital, which means only 1/5 of the people, me and a couple other people, are going out still buying the hard copies.
1: What is that, like 10%?
2: Yeah. It's 20%. Anyway.
1: Just in there.
2: The point is...
1: A grenade I just threw in.
2: The point is... it's kind of a sad day because I'm one of those guys. I love having the physical game because I can loan it out to my friends. I can sell it. Yeah. I've done that kind of stuff where I've you know.
1: Can't go to GameStop and sell it?
2: If you can find a GameStop.
1: Oh, well.
2: Where's GameStop going to be in 2028? Who knows? So I'm kind of bummed about this. And if there's anybody who is a big gamer in your life and they're, you know, like me and begrudgingly... trying to not
1: sure
2: give up.
1: Yes. 10%.
2: Yeah.
1: 4/5. Is that 10%?
2: It's 20%.
1: Are you sure?
2: Isn't it?
1: So it's 4/5.
2: Two right, goes so, into 10 five times.
1: So you're saying fifths. So you're taking the pie, you're cutting it into 5 pieces.
2: Yes.
1: And so if you take, so you said 4/5, that is 4 pieces of the pie.
2: That's 80% of leaving you 20% of the pie.
1: Leaving 20%. All right, well, there you go. Thank you, Bob.
0: This break's temporary, but the fun isn't.
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1: Hey, Bubba, what's up? Good morning.
2: I would like to maybe request that we have the day after we return from vacation off. Every vacation moving forward.
1: Yeah.
2: I hate waking up the second day back. The first day back, you're excited because you're like,
1: what is that?
2: I don't know.
1: Seems like everyone's that way.
2: Every single one of us is that way. And it's the same thing with like any kind of jet lag kind of feeling or anything like that. The first day, you're good. You can always get through it. It's the second day.
1: It's also like after the Super Bowl.
2: Yeah.
1: Any kind of like major holiday that falls on a Sunday, mm-hmm. then Monday next, it's
2: you're
1: okay.
2: good on Monday. You're
1: it's
2: good on Monday.
1: Second day.
2: It's always the Tuesday after. So yeah, I just think that maybe we should do like a half day or something. I mean, there has to be some kind of solution for this because it's all human beings.
1: Kind of a ramping down day.
2: Yeah,

0: Yeah. So it's like it's recovery from the because everybody always says, "Oh, I need a vacation, I need a vacation." Yeah. But you kind of do. And after you get back into it, you have your first day, you're very busy because you're trying to play catch up.
1: Mm-hmm.
0: And then I wonder if that's part of what factors into the whole thing.
1: Right.
0: I don't know. If someone has a suggestion, you can reach out to me personally on socials at Bubba Radio. You can also call, you can text, you can do whatever. But it's a weird thing. Like, I think we're all that way. It's a part of our human makeup that day two after vacations or any holidays and stuff. So anyway, for all of you who did take last week off as well, we're feeling you. Just got to trudge through it. We'll make it.
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3: 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Sunshine mixed with clouds at times today with a high of 89. Southwesterly winds 5 to 10 miles per hour. Mainly cloudy skies expected tonight. Chance of thunderstorms. Lows level off around 70. Chance for storms tomorrow. High temperatures reach up to 80. Mainly cloudy skies expected. High temperatures reach up to 82 Thursday under partly cloudy skies. 86 Friday. Slight chance of rain showers. I'm staff meteorologist Paul Trombley. Right now, it's 66 degrees.
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3: Hi.
1: Hi.
2: Hey. Hello?
1: This is a test? Hello?
2: I don't know. Hello?
1: Hey.
2: Hi. This is a very pleasant voice that I really wanted to talk to.
1: Are they still on the phone?
2: Yeah, they're still on the phone. I think.
1: Hi. Well, I see the phone line is lit.
2: Yeah, it's still like lit up, so the line is still active.
1: If you can hear us, tap on your phone once or twice.
2: Do you need help? Oh, and now they're gone. Well, I hope they call back. That was a person I really wanted to talk to. I mean, that was one of the best highs I've heard all day.
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1: ABC News, I'm Sherry Preston. President Trump has just arrived in Turkey for meetings with NATO leaders. Also on the agenda, meeting tomorrow with Ukrainian President Volodymyr Zelensky. ABC's Karen Travers is traveling with the president.
2: The expectation is Zelensky's going to be pushing for more missile interceptors. Zelensky said it is critically important that the world at this NATO summit comes out with strong decisions.
1: President Trump spoke with Russia's President Vladimir Putin for an hour and a half on the 4th of July. New sexual assault allegations being leveled against Maine Democratic Senate candidate Graham Platner, and now many who have been supporting him are calling on him to leave the race. Day two of the preliminary hearing in Utah, where prosecutors are laying out evidence against Tyler Robinson, the man accused of killing Charlie Kirk. Thousands of nurses at Brigham and Women's Hospital in Boston threatening to go on strike tomorrow over pay and health insurance. This is ABC News. Got a new baby? If so, you're eligible for $1,000 and a Trump account. New bank accounts for kids under 18. They get special tax advantages. ABC senior White House correspondent Selena Wang has a few of the rules.
2: Right now, you sign up by opting in on IRS form 4547 when you file your tax returns. But the administration has just announced that soon parents will be able to sign up at the hospital right after their babies are born as they're signing up for their baby's social security number. Again, only babies born between 2025 and 2028 get that one-time $1,000 contribution from the government, but any child under 18 can have this tax advantage savings account.
1: Despite a recent drop in jet fuel prices, airline tickets so far are not following suit. Experts tell the Wall Street Journal it's because travelers are still buying, keeping demand high. Shutdown of budget airline Spirit also reducing pressure on other airlines to cut their prices. I'm Sherry Preston, ABC News.
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Well, good morning. Working its way to 5 minutes after 7 o'clock. It's a Tuesday morning. Some light showers this morning. Picked up about a quarter of an inch of rain here at our studios overnight. Some of you got a bunch more than that, especially to the north. Also, some heavier showers to the south, down in Cottonwood, Watonwan, Martin County, down in that world, picking up some heavier rain. We're going to look at news here this morning on the Morning Mess. We'll check the forecast from Weather Eye. We'll also get a look at sports heading your way. The U.S. soccer team just couldn't get it done last night, losing to Belgium. We'll talk more about that coming up here in just a few minutes. Currently 67 degrees under cloudy skies on this Tuesday morning. The Morning Mess brought to you each and every morning, Monday through Fridays, by P-Star Meats of Clements and your friends at Eco Water, with locations in Wilmer, Redwood Falls, New Ulm, and Mankato. I'm Brian Langland. Hopefully you know who you are. And hopefully your day's off to a good start. The coffee is on. You probably have already had breakfast. Some of you are up and at them pretty early. Ran into a buddy of mine this morning early. I can't believe he was up that early, but he is most days. So a lot of you get going early this morning. The folks from Doug's were already here this morning taking care of our lawn. So bright and early. Good to see those folks. Minnesota recorded 549 firearm deaths in 2025, which is a slight decline from the previous year. The numbers compiled by the Minnesota Department of Health show homicides dropped, though, by 20% from 148 deaths in 2024 to 119 deaths in 2025. However, the suicide numbers were higher. There were 424 suicides by firearms in 2025. That's up from 406 in 2024. Maggie Emery, Executive Director of Protect Minnesota, said while it's encouraging to see fewer Minnesotans were killed in firearm homicides, we cannot lose sight of the fact that 549 Minnesotans died from gun violence in 2025. The group added that Minnesota is seeing an increased use of its extreme risk protection order. That law, which allows courts to temporarily prohibit firearm access to individuals who pose a significant risk to themselves or to others. The name of the victim killed in a utility task vehicle, UTV, crash in Crow Wing County has been identified by authorities. Sheriff's Office says 70-year-old Daryl Cronquist of Brainerd died when his UTV crashed on County Road 22 in Long Lake Township. Cronquist was transported by air ambulance to North Memorial Hospital, where he died as a result of those injuries. The crash is still under investigation. Dozens of Twin Cities hospice workers are staging a one-day strike. That was yesterday. Staged a one-day strike yesterday after nearly a 1 year of negotiations over their first union contract. 65 members of SEIU Healthcare Minnesota and Iowa, who work at Abbott Northwestern Hospital and Alina Commons in Minneapolis, held the rally. Members say they are looking for interim raises. Alina said,

0: said that yesterday's strike will not affect operations. Alina currently in negotiations with Sutter Health of California in a proposed $2 billion deal. Well, it's that time of year. Minnesotans are urged to take extra precautions as mosquito season peaks here in Minnesota. Metropolitan Mosquito Control District spokesperson. Now, there's that title. Metropolitan Mosquito Control District spokesperson. You want to be the spokesperson for mosquitoes. There we go. Alex Carlson says choosing the right bug spray is key. Look for EPA-approved repellents that contain DEET or lemon eucalyptus and reapply as directed. Carlson also recommends wearing long, light-colored, loose-fitting clothing and avoid strongly scented shampoos, lotions, and body washes which can attract mosquitoes. For heavily wooded areas, treated clothing and gear can provide added protection from both mosquitoes and from ticks. As we look at other news here, Minnesota school districts and charter schools will be required to implement an anonymous threat reporting system under a new state law aimed at preventing school violence. They are saying that this needs to be in place by next July and have it have a system selected by next July and have it fully in place by July 1 of 2028. Mesabi Metallics is moving closer to commercial operations at the new Iron Range mine and pellet plant after years of delays, bankruptcy, and ownership changes. The $2.5 billion project is one of the largest private investments in Minnesota history, and they're expected to begin commercial production later this year. Company says the 16,000-acre facility will produce 7 million metric tons of iron ore pellets annually. Mesabi recently launched a hiring push for about 200 operations jobs as other mining companies on the Iron Range face layoffs. It's 11 after the hour, 7. We'll come back. We'll get the forecast from WeatherEye. We'll do that after we do this.
1: ABC News, I'm Sherry Preston. President Trump has just arrived in Turkey.
0: That's not supposed to play there. I don't know what that's all about. Let's try this. All right, so we got gremlins again today. I don't know why. I don't know what the deal is today. But everything was rolling along just fine. And all of a sudden, we got to mess things up. So I don't know what that's all about. Anyway, we will get it all figured out here and try to move on as we get to the forecast here from... Let's see here. I'm trying to learn this new system as well, so you're going to have to bear with me as I try to play around with this thing and make sure that what we want to have play is playing. That's not what we want. So I don't know why that's playing, but, you know, technology is wonderful when it works. So... Let's see here. If we can move this up here to there and get this to do this and do that. Maybe, just maybe. All right, let's see if we can get this. No, got two things playing at the same time, so it's always something. As we try to move on here. I don't know why it does this, but it does. And it just kind of locks me up, and I can't really do much for you. So Well...

0: I'll just move on. How's that? We'll move on to the world of sports and hopefully get this thing figured out, and we'll get our forecast when we can. How's that? Coming up in Town Team Baseball. Tonight, game at New Ulm. Lamberton will take on New Ulm coming up tonight. That'll be at 7:30 in New Ulm. Coming up tomorrow night, tomorrow night, 7:30, Stark will be at New Ulm in Town Team Baseball. It'll be Hanska at Hutchinson tomorrow night, 7:30. Essig will be in Leavenworth tomorrow night. And then, let's see, St. James at Cyril's, 7:30 start. Gibbon will be in Sleepy Eye tomorrow night at 7:30. And Cortland will be in Springfield, 7:30 start. New Ulm Brewers lead that Tomahawk East with a 9-1 record, followed by the Cortland Cubs. They're coming in at 9-2. Hanska also 9-2. Springfield Tigers 8-3. Lamberton Long Sox are 6-4. Gibbon Reds are 5-5. The Cyril's Grizzlies 4-6. Leavenworth has a record of 3 wins and 5 losses. Stark 4-7, Sleepy Eye 3-7, St. James 3-7, Essig is 2-9, Fairfax Cardinals also 2-9 on the season. Well, Ridgewater College is excited to announce that Morgan Flan, former Bold softball player and longtime assistant for the team there at the Ridgewater College, Morgan Flan has been named head coach for the softball team for the coming season. She replaces Jordan Swoboda. Coach Flan, not new to Warrior softball, she serves as the assistant under Jordan Swoboda and has a variety of softball experience. Flan graduated from Bold High School, where she began her varsity softball career. She competed as well for the University of Jamestown, playing for 2 seasons before transferring to the University of North Dakota. So congratulations to Morgan Flan, new softball coach at Ridgewater College. Minnesota Lynx have dropped back-to-back games for the first time this season after falling to the Connecticut Sun last night, 90-89 at Target Center. Kayla McBride led the Lynx in scoring with 28 points. The 15-6 Lynx were without star point guard Olivia Miles, who's nursing a sore right calf. She was scratched from the lineup just before the game. Minnesota hopes to snap its skid when it visits the Sun for a rematch coming up tomorrow in Connecticut. Tip-off at 6:30 tomorrow night. Lynx at Connecticut. Minnesota Timberwolves, they'll continue practicing this week in Minneapolis before heading to Las Vegas for the 2026 NBA Summer League Tournament. The slate opens on Thursday in Vegas for the Wolves, who take on New Orleans at 2:30. Minnesota will also play Denver on Saturday, Portland, and Indiana next week as part of the preliminary round of the Summer League minicamp. So Minnesota's Summer League roster will include second-round pick Trey Kaufman-Wren from Purdue, as well as second-year players Joan Behringer, Damian Baugh, Donovan Williams, and Rocco Sikarski. So the Wolves and continue with their Summer League schedule. Golden Gopher men's basketball team continues summer workouts this week on campus. After getting some time away for the 4th of July holiday, the team will be working both individually and as a unit this week. Returning forward, Jalen Crocker Johnson says that his health is good and he says he's feeling great. Crocker Johnson missed the final 9 games of the season with a foot injury a year ago. Before the injury, he averaged 13.4 points and 6.8 rebounds for the Gophers. They were 15 and 18 last year in the first year under Nico Medved as head coach. So, as I said, the American dreams in the World Cup were shattered last night as they lost 4-1 to Belgium. A horrible misplay by goalkeeper Matt Freeze spotted the Red Devils a 3-1 lead and effectively ended the game, as the U.S. still has not made the quarterfinals since back in 2002. Yeah, crazy. The round of 16 wraps up coming up today when Argentina and Egypt clash in Atlanta while Switzerland battles Colombia up in Vancouver. Elsewhere, Mikel Moreno scored in added time of the second half to secure a 1-0 win for Spain over Portugal. Can you imagine that rival? Spain and Portugal, that's kind of like the U.S. and Canada in hockey. Man. A new report from Minnesota DNR finds that most of the lakes in Minnesota continue to support healthy fish populations. Biologists surveyed more than 900 lakes over nearly 20 years and found 77% of the lakes met the state standards for fish biodiversity. The report says lakes with cleaner water, healthier shorelines, and less watershed disturbance, that is, consistently supported the strongest fish communities. More than 3.7 million fish representing 89 different species were sampled during that study, which was funded by the Clean Water Fund. Well, the Twins were off last night. They're back home today to open a six-game stand after a six-game road trip. Minnesota will be hosting Cleveland tonight, starting a three-game series. The Twins, 44-47, are hoping to grab their third straight win. They trail the Guardians by three games in the American League Central for second place and are four games behind the first-place White Sox. Minnesota is one position out of the American League wild card position, a game and a half back of Texas. First pitch tonight, Twins, Guardians, 6:40. At Target Field, downtown Minneapolis. AAA Saints were off last night. We'll begin a six-game series in Des Moines against the Iowa Cubs tonight. The Saints recently split a six-game set with the Buffalo Bison, but they lost in their last game 8-3. Minnesota Wild have announced the 2026 preseason schedule. It'll consist of four games before the regular season begins. The Wild will open the preseason on Saturday, September 19th at Grand Casino Arena. That'll be against the Chicago Blackhawks. The team's other home preseason game will be on Friday, September 25th against the Dallas Stars. The other two preseason games will be on the road at Chicago and at Dallas. So they play both teams home and away in preseason. So they host Chicago and Dallas. They will also travel to Chicago and Dallas. And the Minnesota Frost kept its goaltending depth by re-signing Marlene Boisenall to a one-year deal. She'll be entering her third season with the Minnesota Frost. She joins fellow goalie Maddie Rooney, who also re-signed with the franchise earlier this year. That's a check on the sports here this morning. And let's see, I'm not sure what I'm supposed to do right now because this thing is still is giving me problems. So, not sure which way I'm supposed to head here, but I think I'm going to go down here and try to do something and see if I can get it to at least cooperate a little bit here this morning. It says it can't find the next item. Yes, it can. It's right there. So, not sure why it won't give it to me. So, Well, there's nothing on here. Let's see if I can get this to go.
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0: Well, it plays that, but it won't go to where I want it to go. So, I don't know. It's got a mind of its own, this thing. And I wish, I just wish I could, hit enter, and make it go where I want it to. So, but it doesn't. Boy. It won't even let me play you a song. So, I'm not going to sing. Kind of scare you guys all away. So, I don't want to do that this morning. So, I think what I'm going to do is... I can't punt. I don't have a football. So, I think I'm going to do this.
2: Like a loud whisper.
3: Hey! Hey! From the other side! Hello, Larry! It's your pal!
4: Fall toward the light!
2: So, but then I can also just kind of, see what he's doing.
5: Yeah.
2: And then I could also call. There's all kinds of ways that this entertains me, seeing what he's doing, and then just call him, and I'll say that I'm doing the exact same thing he's doing, and he'll be like, well, what are the chances? I'm eating pot pie, too. I'm wearing underwear and a white shirt, too.
6: That's his uniform, though.
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0: Well, coming up, we've got the agribusiness update from Brownfield. We'll get to that here in just a couple minutes. I think, now cross your fingers, I think I got this thing figured out.
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0: People are giving me a bad time because this thing's not working. They just think I'm messing up. No, it's not me. It's not, it's not my age either. I guarantee it. This thing has got a mind of its own once in a while, and it only does what it wants to do. But I think I might have it. I might have it fooled. How about that? I'll use that term. And so I think I've got it fooled. But when we come back, we will get the update from Brownfield, the agribusiness update, as we do each and every morning here on KLZR. 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
0: Well, we haven't gotten a forecast. I'll give it to you. Today we're going to see sunny skies. We should see the sun kind of break out here sometime this morning. It'll be cloudy and then a chance of some showers this afternoon into this evening. Now, the chance of showers is pretty light as we roll through the day, but we're going to see a high today, about 85, 86 degrees. Later today. Tomorrow, chance of showers. Going to see a high of about 81. Thursday, partly sunny, 82 degrees. Friday, partly sunny and 85, 86 degrees for a high. Saturday, Sunday, Monday, Tuesday right now, all in the 90s. And sunny is what it's saying. When we come back, we're going to bring you the agribusiness update from our friends at Brownfield. Currently, 69 degrees, cloudy skies in Redwood Falls. Back after this.
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0: 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And today, it's been kind of a mess. I think I got it figured out, but it's 7:30. 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KLGR Radio, Redwood Falls. 69 degrees, cloudy skies.
10: Brazil retaliation. Hello, everyone. I'm Mark Dorenkamp with agribusiness news on Brownfield. It's the 100th anniversary of Pioneer. This 100-year milestone wouldn't be possible without farmers, Pioneer reps, and employees. Several agriculture groups are encouraging the U.S. Trade Representative to impose a 25% reciprocal tariff on Brazilian ethanol.
11: We need to have access to their markets just like they have access to ours.
10: National Corn Growers Association First Vice President Matt Frostick tells Brownfield the country has had an 18% tariff on U.S. ethanol imports since 2023.
11: We're trying to mitigate those tariffs that Brazil's put on our ethanol, trying to get that more of a level playing field, whether it's the tariffs themselves or how our ethanol is viewed out in the world market versus theirs.
10: The Renewable Fuels Association is also calling out Brazil's national biofuels policy, which they say disproportionately impacts U.S. ethanol producers from receiving accreditation. The USDA's national corn condition rating held over the past week as soybeans dipped slightly. 67% of U.S. corn is in good to excellent condition, with 16% of the crop silking. 64% of soybeans are good to excellent, down 1%, with 34% blooming. A farmer in northwest Minnesota is encouraged by crop conditions. Austin Germolis of Borup says planting went well and rains have been timely.
12: We had a good stand on corn. Wheat is full and looks good. It's all headed out, and beans are probably looking the best they have in quite a few years for our farm.
10: The USDA and Small Business Administration have launched a new effort to help farmers push back against costly regulations. In a media release, the SBA says the Memorandum of Understanding aims to combat lawfare that targets the ag industry in rural communities. The agency says the agreement allows producers to report burdensome regulations while helping federal agencies identify problem areas. And a new report from the University of Illinois suggests rural Americans are concerned about the impact of data centers. Mark White, a professor in the Department of Ag and Consumer Economics, says electricity costs were the leading concern among survey respondents. He tells Brownfield many rural residents were also worried about farmland being used for data centers.
13: The challenge with some of the data centers is that when you build them, they're not things that can kind of be easily be removed. You can't just easily return the land, agricultural lands, when they've maybe outlived their lifespan.
10: White says respondents also suggested the overuse of water needs to be addressed.
13: For communities, it really is just make sure you do your due diligence and ask all the right questions. You know, whether it's the questions about power generation usage or water usage or zoning and land use or, you know, the tax implications.
10: The results concluded rural residents are more concerned about the potential impact of data centers than urban and suburban residents. I'm Mark Dorenkamp with Brownfield Ag News.
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0: 7:35 here this morning at KLGR. I've gotten some folks sending me some pictures of some trees that have got some damage from some strong winds. Seems like we've had plenty of that here the last couple of weeks, haven't we? Plenty of strong winds, and folks saying that just north of here they saw some tornado damage. So lots and lots of damage out there. Let's get that forecast. Here comes WeatherEye.
16: 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Sunshine mixed with clouds at times today, with daytime highs approaching 89. Winds out of the southwest, 5 to 10 miles per hour. Mainly cloudy skies expected tonight. Chance for storms. Lows dip down to about 69. Mainly cloudy skies expected tomorrow. Slight chance of thunderstorms. High temperatures reach up to 81. Sunshine mixed with clouds at times Thursday, with daytime highs approaching 82. 86, slight chance for showers Friday. I'm staff meteorologist Paul Trombley. Right now, 66.
0: 69 here at our studios under cloudy skies, and it looks like we should see the sun try to sneak out as the morning continues. We'll keep you in tune with any weather happenings throughout the day right here on KLGR. We'll be back. And, well, no, we're not going to be back. We're going to go into this here. Here comes Martina McBride. I got to learn to read, too, here during this song. This one's for the girls.

Martina McBride. With this one's for the girls. 20 minutes in front of the hour on a Tuesday. Cloudy skies, 69 degrees. Quarter of an inch of rain here at our studios overnight. Some of you got more than that. And there was more to the north. There was more to the south. But little shot of rain again tonight, last night into early this morning. So every little bit helps, right? And thank goodness we haven't been hammered like they were down in southeast Minnesota, where they saw 11, 12, 13 inches and caused some severe flooding down there. Some of you picked up some strong winds, some broken branches, maybe even some trees busted off. Hopefully no damage to your home. Trees can be cleaned up, but hate to see the damage that happens to some of these homes that we've seen so far. Back with more on The Morning Mess after we do this. 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Taking us up to a check of weather with Weather Eye. Trace Atkins. She's one hot mama.

0: That's Trace Atkins here this morning on KLJR. It's a quarter before the hour, and Mr. Paul Trombley from WeatherEye joins us. Was there some severe weather going on across Minnesota last night again or early this morning? Has there been some rocking and rolling that you've heard about?
1: You know, the closest report I saw of any severe weather to us, 52-mile-per-hour wind gust, 3 o'clock in the morning in Bingham Lake.
0: Oh, yeah.
1: Yeah.
0: Bingham Lake is between Mountain Lake and Windham on Highway 60. So
1: there you go. Yeah.
0: So.
1: Yeah.
0: Oh, yeah, there's been plenty of wind activity so far this year, and trees and some damage last week.
1: Yeah.
0: And it's almost been the year of the wind, I guess we could call it. So. But
1: it is, yeah. And they had more than the way of severe in central, kind of north central Minnesota last night. Actually, a couple of tornado touchdown reports in the Detroit Lakes area last night around 8 o'clock.
0: I heard that. Evening. Yeah.
1: Yeah.
0: A couple of people were actually injured up there, too, I guess. So.
1: Yeah. Yeah. So, yeah, we didn't get anything like that down our neck of the woods. But, it looks like we're still looking at another round of some heavy storms to build in to the state tonight, especially central Minnesota, maybe a little more under the gun with some heavy showers and storms tonight. But some of that activity kind of building, skirting our area as well later this evening, overnight. Otherwise, warm and quiet day here for today as we do stay with our high temperatures at about 89 with a mix of clouds and sun. And then tonight, showers and storms move in, maybe some strong storms, 69 for the low. Southeast wind, 5 to 10. 81 on Wednesday with some clouds, some showers, thunder showers, early half of the day especially. And then 64, isolated shower storm chance Wednesday night. Thursday, 82, partly sunny skies, and then 62 Thursday night. Quiet outlook from Friday through the weekend, 86 Friday with some sun, 65 Friday night, and then back to 89 Saturday. Sunny and dry all weekend long, 69 on Saturday night, 94 on Sunday, and more mid to upper 90s coming up as we get into Monday and a Tuesday, Wednesday, I think still in that mid-upper 90s range. So it looks like we still sweat it out in the heat and humidity looking at it next week. I'm meteorologist Paul Trombley.
0: We have a country music festival right outside of town coming up this weekend. And hopefully, I know Vicky's been hoping for some good weather for that. So looks like she's going to get what she wants there. So it might be a little warm, but it'll be okay. So.
1: Yeah. Yeah, getting hotter, but, just take the precautions and you'll be all right.
0: All right. Thank you. We'll visit again tomorrow. Thanks for being with us.
1: You bet.
0: Paul Trombley joins us every morning at 7:45 from WeatherEye and talks about what's happening. When we come back, it's the infamous birthday bash right after.

0: Marty Robbins, Singing the Blues. He's one of my favorite classic country singers, and passed away in 1982 from heart problems. But Marty Robbins, just a wonderful, wonderful performer. Birthday Bash time, brought to you by your friends at Pizza Ranch of Redwood Falls. 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Box 65, Redwood Falls, Minnesota, 56283. And you can do so early. That's what I mean. I need you to do it early so that we can get those birthdays on, okay? Because if you don't do it to them, give them to us early, some of them don't get on timely. So each and every day, one lucky winner receives themselves a complimentary buffet from the Pizza Ranch of Redwood Falls. Today's the seventh day of July. Birthdays today. 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Nathan Service of Renville. Nathan, happy birthday to you. Elaine Maleka of Redwood Falls has a birthday today. Elaine, happy birthday to you. Alyssa Rollick of Lucan celebrates a birthday today. Alyssa, happy birthday to you as well. These are the celebrities I found that were born on July 7th. Now this guy, the first one on the list, is a legend. And a lot of people say would have been one of the greatest pitchers in Major League history if he'd have been given the opportunity. Satchel Paige, born on this date 1906, died in 1982. Pitched in the majors when he was in his 40s, maybe even older. Satchel Paige was a member of the Negro Leagues for years. And they just said he was phenomenal. Red Sovine, born on this date 1917, passed away in 1980. Red Sovine. Doc Severinsen spent 30 years with Johnny Carson as the leader of the band on The Tonight Show. He was born on this date 1927. Ringo Starr has a birthday today, born in 1940 on this date. Shelley Duvall, born on this date 1949, passed away in 2024. Shelley, she played Olive Oil in the Popeye movie, if you remember that. Ralph Sampson. I'm 3 days older than Ralph Sampson. He was born on this date 1960. Chuck Knoblauch, born on this date 1968. Former second baseman for the Twins. And wide receiver Michael Westbrook, born on this date, 1972. Birthday Bash winner today is Alyssa Rollick of Lucan. Alyssa, you pick up a complimentary buffet from the Pizza Ranch on the Birthday Bash.
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0: 25 hundredths of an inch of rain here at our studios. Now, down on along I-90, along down by Sherburn, a good friend of mine just posted, they got another inch of rain last night. So it's obviously a little heavier rain north of us, a little heavier rain to the south of us. We had 25 hundredths of an inch of rain here at our studios. So nice rain, though. Even down, you know, with some thunder and some lightning, we didn't see a lot of damage, but at least not in this last go-round. At least I haven't heard of any. My friend did send me some pictures of some previous damage that he had at his place with some trees. But, yeah, it's been pretty wet, you know, lately with lots of little showers here and there, but it all makes the grass grow better. The corn and the beans are looking great. Did hear some hail activity. A friend of mine was going out to check fields last night. There was some hail damage in some fields down in Watonwan and Martin County down in that world, but nothing of any significance. So hopefully none of you've got any of that going on either. Well, coming up at 8 o'clock, we've got all of the latest on world national news. Taking us to that, the guy that was born on this date, 1917, Red Sovine, had a huge hit. It's called Phantom. 3:09 on the Morning Mess.
5: I was out on the West Coast trying to make a buck, and things didn't work out. I was down on my luck. Got tired of roaming and bumming around. So I started thumbing back east toward my hometown. Made a lot of miles the first 2 days. And I figured I'd be home in a week if my luck held out this way. But the third night I got stranded way out of town. At a cold, lonely crossroads, rain was pouring down. I was hungry and freezing, done caught a chill. When the lights of a big semi topped the hill. Lord, I sure was glad to hear them air brakes come on. And I climbed in that cab where I knew it'd be warm. At the wheel sat a big man. He weighed about 210. He stuck out his hand and said with a grin, Big Joe's the name. I told him mine. And he said the name of my rig is Phantom 309. I asked him why he called his rig such a name. He said, son, this old Mac can put them all to shame. There ain't a driver or a rig a running any line that's seen nothing but taillights from Phantom 309. Well, we rode and talked the better part of the night when the lights of a truck stop came in sight. He said, I'm sorry, son, this is as far as you go. Because I got to make a turn just on up the road. Well, he tossed me a dime as he pulled her in low and said, have yourself a hot cup on old Big Joe. When Joe and his rig roared out in the night, in nothing flat, he was clean out of sight. Well, I went inside and ordered me a cup, told the waiter Big Joe was setting me up. Oh, you could have heard a pin drop. It got deathly quiet, and the waiter's face turned kind of white. Well, did I say something wrong? I said with a halfway grin. He said, no, this happens every now and then. Every driver in here knows Big Joe. But son, let me tell you what happened about 10 years ago. At the crossroads tonight where you flagged him down, there was a busload of kids coming from town. And they were right in the middle when Big Joe topped the hill. It could have been slaughter, but he turned his wheels. Well, Joe lost control, went into a skid, and gave his life to save that bunch of kids. And there at that crossroads was the end of a line for Big Joe and Phantom 309. But every now and then, some hiker will come by. And like you, Big Joe, give him a ride. Here, have another cup and forget about the dime. Keep it as a souvenir from Big Joe and Phantom 309.
0: Phantom 309 with Red Sylvine. 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KLGR Radio, Redwood Falls. 71 degrees under cloudy skies.
6: ABC News, I'm Sherry Preston. NATO leaders gathering in Turkey, and President Trump has now arrived near the top of the agenda how to finally end the war between Russia and Ukraine. ABC News contributor and former State Department official Steve Ganyard says there are worries that Russia could be targeting other countries.
7: You're seeing gas lines in Moscow, Crimea, every gas station in Crimea apparently has been hit. So the way that Zelensky's going about this is to make the pain felt by the Russian people. This is why this is dangerous, where Putin may wag the dog and attack NATO somewhere around Poland, Latvia, or Lithuania in a way that sort of distracts the Russian people away from how poorly the Russians are doing in Ukraine.
6: Another hot spot, the Middle East, with a tanker in the Strait of Hormuz hit by an attack. A Paris court has just cleared the way for far-right leader Marine Le Pen to possibly run for president next year. The court softening her sentence for embezzling European Parliament funds. This is ABC News. Tilly Norwood, the AI creation put out last year, is getting ready for her film debut. The company that made her says it's producing a film starring her. However, it is using human directors, writers, and editors. Health officials still warning us that a stomach bug is hitting a couple of states pretty hard.
8: Cyclospora cases are about 13 and a half times higher than on average in Michigan. There are nearly 700, says an official from the Michigan Department of Health and Human Services. That's up from 300 cases reported last Thursday. In Ohio, there were 177 cases July 2nd, says the state health department. Typically, both states report 50 cases a year. Officials say it can take a week or two between exposure and symptoms appearing. The one-cell parasite usually spreads through food or water contaminated with feces, says the CDC.
6: ABC's Chuck Sievertson feeding more class divide in the air. A couple of big airlines say they're planning to expand premium cabins and luxury perks, but again, only for those in the best seats already. I'm Sherry Preston, ABC News.
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0: Hey, it's 4 minutes after the hour of 8 o'clock here on this Tuesday morning. Seventh day of July. Oh, yeah. It's going to go by just as fast as June did. Just watch and see. So, what am I trying to say? Get out and enjoy each and every day. So, it's all we can do. Two people were injured. Several homes were damaged after a suspected tornado touched down near Floyd Lake, just north of Detroit Lakes, last night. Becker County Sheriff's Office says both victims suffered non-life-threatening injuries and were taken to Ascension St. Mary's Hospital for treatment. Emergency crews continuing to assess the damage there, which includes homes and other properties, as well as numerous downed trees and power lines throughout the area. Authorities asking the public to try to avoid Floyd Lake area and let the first responders and the utility crews conduct their damage assessments, clear the debris, and restore some power. An emergency shelter has been opened at M State College on Highway 34 for residents displaced by the storm or anyone needing any assistance. A former Iron Range school administrator is now facing felony sex crime charges in St. Louis County. Christopher Chad, a former dean of students at Rock Ridge High School, is accused of sending sexually explicit messages and having sexual contact with a former student when the student was between 14 and 16 years old. Chad was arrested in March 2025 on a Georgia warrant tied to alleged online child solicitation. He is now charged in Minnesota with one count of first-degree criminal sexual conduct, two counts of second-degree criminal sexual conduct. A warrant has been issued to bring him back to Minnesota to face these charges. Six people, including three children, escaped injury after a small plane made an emergency landing at Pine River Regional Airport on Sunday afternoon. Cass County Sheriff's Office says a landing gear malfunction forced the 1984 Beechcraft Bonanza to skid along the runway before coming to a stop. The airport was temporarily closed while crews removed the aircraft and cleared the debris. The 71-year-old pilot from Pella, Iowa, and his five passengers were not hurt. Investigators are still working to determine what caused that failure of the landing gear. There's renewed optimism in Minnesota's Iron Range after years of mine closures and layoffs. Mesabi Metallics is preparing to open a new iron ore mine and taconite pellet plant. DFL Senator Grant Huschild says the project has cleared some major hurdles, earned strong local support, and secured the permits needed to move forward. Huschild says it would be the first new mine to open in the Iron Range in nearly 50 years and could create hundreds of jobs. He hopes mining begins before the end of the year. More than 600 Iron Range miners have been laid off over the last 2 years. Congresswoman Kelly Morrison is introducing legislation aimed at expanding reproductive health training for OBGYN residents. Morrison says the Safe Training for OBGYNs Act would help cover travel and training costs for residents whose home states restrict abortion care. Supporters of the measure say they would ensure physicians receive comprehensive training in miscarriage care, abortion procedures. Morrison, an OBGYN herself, plans to unveil the bill coming up on Thursday alongside fellow physicians at a Minnesota clinic that serves many out-of-state patients. Young hunters have until August 14th to apply for a special Minnesota's youth hunt. The Minnesota Department of Natural Resources says the hunts held in select state parks and scientific and natural areas are open to hunters aged 12 to 15, accompanied by an adult. This year, all participants must use lead-free ammunition. Officials say the hunts help manage deer populations while giving young hunters a unique outdoor experience ahead of the statewide youth season in October. So if you're between the ages of 12 and 15 and would like to apply, go on the Minnesota DNR website and look for the youth hunt, the special youth deer hunt.

0: Deadline to apply, August 14th. Buying fresh produce directly from local farmers can also help support their bottom line. Minnesota Grown says research from the University of Minnesota shows that farmers who sell at roadside stands keep about 80% of their profits. That's compared to just over 30% at many farmers' markets. Minnesota Grown's online directory features more than 100 farm stands statewide, offering everything from fresh produce to honey, to eggs, and other locally made products. There's nothing better than a roadside stand, is there? Stopping by all of the quote-unquote homegrown goodies at a roadside stand. Just a reminder, they're going to have four candidate forums coming up at FarmFest a month from now. FarmFest at the Gilfillan Estate, August 4th, 5th, and 6th. And in every even-numbered year since 1990, Minnesota Farm Fest has featured candidate forums for the Minnesota election races for governor, U.S. Senate, and congressional seats in greater Minnesota. Several other interesting forums on timely agricultural topics have been planned during the three-day event. And Tuesday, August 4th, it'll feature two congressional candidate forums in the WIC Building Farm Fest Center. Candidates in Minnesota's 1st and 2nd congressional districts, Minnesota's 6th, 7th, and 8th congressional districts will be at August 4th at 1:15. Okay? All current members of Congress and their challengers have been invited to participate. On August 5th, on Wednesday, day 2 of Farm Fest, it'll be a special candidate forum featuring Minnesota's governor candidates. That'll be at 10:30. U.S. Senate candidate forum will be at 1:15 that afternoon. For the first time in many years, Minnesota has no incumbent running in either of the governor's office or the U.S. Senate races. So the focus of all the Farm Fest forums will be on current agricultural and rural issues that affect Minnesotans. So that is all coming up at Farm Fest. And then on Thursday, August 6th, 10:45, it'll be the Women in Ag event. And the University of Minnesota's Farm Family of the Year will be recognized at 1:15 on Thursday. That's a check of some of the news here this morning, 12 minutes after the hour. When we come back, we will get the forecast from WeatherEye. We'll do that right after we do this.
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2: 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Sunshine mixed with clouds at times today, with daytime highs approaching 89. Winds out of the southwest, 5 to 10 miles per hour. Mainly cloudy skies expected tonight. Chance of thunderstorms. Lows level off around 69. Cloudy skies with a few peaks of sun tomorrow. Slight chance of thunderstorms. High temperatures reach up to 81. Sunshine mixed with clouds at times and dry Thursday and Friday. Low 80s Thursday, mid 80s by Friday. I'm staff meteorologist Paul Trombley. Right now, it's 72 degrees.
0: It's 71 under cloudy skies here. Looking for some sun as the morning continues. And then it'll be partly sunny. Could see some showers this afternoon. I don't know. We'll see. It does warm up, though, as we get into the weekend. Into early next week, it's going to be in the 90s. So, but it looks like it's going to be nice this weekend. Hopefully, the weather holds Friday, Saturday. It's going to be in the mid to upper 80s. So, should be decent for this here.
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0: walks. 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
3: Quarter after the hour of 8 o'clock here at KLGR, Redwood Falls. Let's turn our attention to sports. Coming up tonight, the Lamberton Long Sox traveling to New Ulm. They'll play at 7:30 tonight in New Ulm. Coming up tomorrow night, Stark will be in New Ulm at 7:30. Hanska will be in Hutchinson at 7:30 tomorrow night. Essig travels to Leavenworth and Tallentine Baseball tomorrow night, 7:30. The St. James Athletics, they'll be at Cyril's to take on the Grizzlies tomorrow night, 7:30 in Cyril's. Gibbon, the Gibbon Reds, that is, they'll be in Sleepy Eye to take on the Sleepy Eye Indians tomorrow night, 7:30 in Sleepy Eye. And that Cortland Cubs team are going to be in Springfield, taking on the Tigers tomorrow night at 7:30 in Springfield. New Ulm Brewers leads that league right now with a 9-1 record, followed closely by Hanska, Lakers, and the Cortland Cubs, both coming in at 9-2 in the Tomahawk East League Town Team Baseball. Bridgewater College is excited to announce that Morgan Flan has been picked as the next softball coach to take over the 26-27 academic year and season. She replaces Jordan Swoboda. Coach Flan has been an assistant under Jordan Swoboda, has a variety of softball experiences. She graduated from Bold High School, where she began her softball career. She went to the University of Jamestown, where she played two seasons before transferring to the University of North Dakota. Coach Flan, the head coach now at Bridgewater College. Congratulations. Minnesota Lynx dropped back-to-back games now for the first time this season. They fell to the Connecticut Sun last night, 90-89 at Target Center. Kayla McBride led the Lynx in scoring 28 points. The Lynx are now 15-6. They were without their star point guard, Olivia Miles, who's nursing a sore right calf. She was scratched from the lineup last night. Minnesota hopes to snap its skid when it moves back to Connecticut to take on the Sun in Connecticut tomorrow night. That's at 6:30, tip-off in Connecticut. Minnesota Timberwolves continuing practicing this week in Minneapolis before they'll head to Las Vegas for the 2026 NBA Summer League Tournament. They'll open on Thursday against the New Orleans team at 2:30. They'll play Denver and on Saturday and Portland, Indiana next week as part of the preliminary round of that summer tournament. Gopher men's basketball continues their workouts on campus this week. After getting some time away for the 4th of July, the Gophers returning forward Jalen Crocker Johnson says that his health is good and he feels great. He missed the final 9 games of last season with a foot injury. He was averaging 13.4 and 6.8 rebounds before going down with that injury. Gophers have 4 returning players from last year's team, and they have 10 or 11 newcomers. So there's going to take some getting used to each other here, and hopefully Coach Nico Medved can improve on the record that they had this past year and hopefully continue to just land a few of those good players from Minnesota. It's always been a thorn in the side of the University of Minnesota where the good players, they leave and go play for other programs. Hopefully he can close the gate, right? Twins were off last night. They're back home today to open a six-game series after a six-game road trip. They're hosting the Cleveland Guardians for the first of three tonight. That'll get underway at 6:40 tonight. Twins, 44-47 on the year. They trail Cleveland by three games in the American League Central for second place. They're four games behind first-place White Sox. So hopefully they can gain some ground on Cleveland this week. Triple-A Saints were off last night. They'll begin a six-game series in Des Moines against the Iowa Cubs coming up tonight. First pitch, 6:38 for the Saints. Minnesota Wild announced that they're having two preseason home games. One will be, the first one will be September 19th at Grand Casino Arena against the Chicago Blackhawks. The other team's home preseason game will be Friday, September 25th against the Dallas Stars. There are two away games for preseasons, the same teams, at Chicago and at Dallas. So we'll see how that all plays out for the Wild. America's dreams were crushed after a 4-1 loss to Belgium in Seattle last night. A horrible misplay by goalkeeper Matt Fries spotted the Red Devils a 3-1 lead and effectively ended the game, as the U.S. still has not made the quarterfinals since 2002. The round of 16 wraps up today when Argentina and Egypt clash in Atlanta, and Switzerland will battle Colombia in Vancouver. That is a look at some sports here this morning on KLGR. Take a break. We'll come back with our funeral announcements. That's next.
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3: 22 minutes after the hour of 8 o'clock here on this Tuesday morning, these are the funeral announcements that we have for you at this time. Conrad J. Telling, he is an age 60 of the Lower Sioux and South Minneapolis. Passed away on June 29th. An all-night wake began at 5 o'clock last night, continues until 11 o'clock today at the Rec Center on the Lower Sioux Community. The funeral service will be at 11 o'clock. Stevens Funeral Service and Redwood Valley Funeral Home assisting the family with those arrangements. Jeffrey Thomas Merton, 62, of Echo, passed away on Wednesday, July 1st at Parkview Senior Living in Bellevue. Massive Christian burial will be held this morning at 11 o'clock, St. Catherine's Catholic Church in Redwood Falls. Visitation for Jeffrey Merton's will take place at the church today from 10 till time of services at 11. Interment will be at the St. Mary's Catholic Cemetery at Seaforth. Stevens Funeral Service, Redwood Valley Funeral Home, assisting with those arrangements. Hazel Irene Cully, 79, of Bird Island, passed away on Tuesday, June 30th, at Prairie Senior Cottages in Hutchinson. Massive Christian burial will be tomorrow, 1:15, St. Mary's Catholic Church in Bird Island. Burial will be in the church cemetery. Visitation for Hazel Cully will be tomorrow from 11 till time of services at 1:15 at the church. Arrangements done by the Dirks Blem Funeral Service of Olivia. Francis Frank Albert Rollick, 64, of Redwood Falls, passed away June 27th in Bellevue. Memorial service will be held at 4:30 on Thursday, July 9th, at the Community Center in Seaforth. Visitation for Francis Rollick will begin at 4 p.m. and fellowship to follow at the Community Center in Seaforth. Stevens Funeral Service, Redwood Valley Funeral Home, assisting the family with those arrangements. Mavis LaVon Welter, 91, of Renville, passed away Sunday, June 28th at Renville Health Services. Massive Christian burial will be held at Redeemer Catholic Church, Holy Redeemer Catholic Church, in Renville. That'll take place on Friday, July 10th, 11 o'clock. Visitation for Mavis Welter will be held 1 hour prior to the service at Holy Redeemer Catholic Church in Renville on Friday. Burial will be in the Fairview Cemetery at Renville. Arrangements with the Dirks Blem Funeral Service of Renville. That's a check of the funeral announcements here today on KLGR. It's 8:25 now on this Tuesday morning. 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
3: Partly cloudy, 72 degrees here this morning. Some rain in and around the area overnight again. We picked up about a quarter of an inch here. And some of you had more. Troy was bragging about how much rain they got out at his place. I saw that. South of here, they got more rain as well. So some of you picked up an inch or so. Some of you, obviously, a little less. Maybe even a little bit more than that. So as some nice rain fell again in and around the KLGR listening area. And, boy, it seems like all we do is buy gas for the mower right now. That's seems like it's just constant. Buying gas, mowing lawn, and weed whipping. I absolutely despise weed whipping. I don't know, you might like it, but I don't. Hey, Steve Warner is in on a Tuesday. A woman loves. Bet she doesn't love weed whipping.

0: A Woman Loves. That is Steve Warner here at KLZR. It's 8:30. You're in tune with AM 1490 and 95.9 on the FM dial here this morning. KLGR Radio, Redwood Falls, Minnesota. Good to have you with us on the Morning Mass, brought to you each and every morning by P-Star Meats and Eco Water. And glad to have you with us each and every Monday through Friday here this morning. Well, we're all over the 4th of July holiday. Now we move on to fair time and music festivals like Vicky's coming up now this weekend. And July just going to fly by too, so make sure you grab on and hold on, because it, just like June, just going to be gone. And then we're going to be talking August, and then we're going to be talking more fairs, and then we'll be talking about the state fair, and then you'll start seeing and hearing back to school. Oh no, not back to school. And that'll be here before we know it. So enjoy the outdoors. Spent some time at the lake this last weekend, and you know, it's almost the first time we've been to the lake this year, and it was the 4th of July. That was the first time we've really been to the lake, which is kind of sad, but we need to spend more time at the lake and enjoy those. It's just beautiful times, and everybody seems to be in better moods when you're sitting by the lake or riding on a pontoon.
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5: 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Sunshine mixed with clouds at times today, with daytime highs approaching 89. Winds out of the southwest, 5 to 10 miles per hour. Mainly cloudy skies expected tonight. Chance of thunderstorms. Lows level off around 69. Cloudy skies with a few peaks of sun tomorrow. Slight chance of thunderstorms. High temperatures reach up to 81. Sunshine mixed with clouds at times and dry Thursday and Friday. Low 80s Thursday, mid 80s by Friday. I'm Staff Meteorologist Paul Trombley. Right now, it's 72 degrees.
0: Okay, so now we're back to this thing having a mind of its own. I don't know why, but it just does. And that was not supposed to happen there. We were not supposed to get that forecast from Mr. Trombley just yet.

0: film. But it's weird how this all happened, because it's like, okay, why does it do this? I don't know. I have no idea. It just does. It just has this mind of its own and wants to just, you know, jump in here and do whatever it wants to. So, kind of crazy, to be honest. And kind of locks me up. And I just want to take a hammer to it and get it to behave, right? So, I don't know what I should do about just trying to push some buttons here, trying to make it work, and it just doesn't want to. So, I guess it says it can't find the next item. I know where it is. It's right in front of me. So, if anybody's got any suggestions, I would be more than happy to do exactly what you wanted me to do. But it, I don't know. Let me see if I can get that to work. It doesn't want to. No, it doesn't. All right, let's see. Let me try something here.
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0: 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All of a sudden, now it wants to work. Here comes Hank Jr.

0: 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Priorities change. Your actions change. 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
0: I'm being told that my rain gauge is off here. People are telling me that we picked up over an inch. So I'm going to have to get that rain gauge fixed, too, after I get this thing, this digital program that we have. Got to get that fixed, too. And tomorrow I'm going to bring the biggest hammer I have, and we're going to get it fixed. And then I'm going to take it upstairs and fix the rain gauge. Here's Hank Jr.'s dad. This is what my wife says to me every day. Hey, hey.

0: Hank Williams and his big hit, Hey Good Looking. It is now a quarter before the hour of 9 o'clock here on The Morning Mess.
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1: 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According to our in-house meteorologist, Troy, we had 1.6 inches of rain here at our studios. 1.6. So I stand corrected. We're going to, I don't know. I misunderstood. 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American country love song. Here comes Jake Owen on the Morning Mess. 1.6 here at our studios overnight. Nice rain, yes.
2: It's two tickets to a concert. It's a Daytona airbrush t-shirt. Wondering who's gonna kiss you first. You know what I'm talking about. Hey baby, what you doing tonight? It's butterflies and Bud Lights under the stars and on the stripes.

0: Jake Owen here this morning on KLGR.
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0: Keith Whitley and Earl Thomas Conley roll on in. If you've got a brother, this is for you. 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
6: 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So don't forget that. Coming up tomorrow, Wabasso Blood Drive goes on at the Wabasso Community Center. That takes place from noon to 6 p.m. tomorrow. Okay? Don't forget about that. Coming up tomorrow night, recovery night service at the Living Word Church. 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Taking us up to the top of the hour, and world national news from ABC. One of my favorite performers. A lot of these people are. Here comes Ronnie Millsap on The Morning Mess.

0: 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Partly cloudy skies, 75 now here at our studios. 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
1: ABC News, I'm Sherry Preston. NATO leaders gathering in Turkey this morning. President Trump speaking moments ago, saying he thinks an agreement is possible to end the war between Russia and Ukraine after talking to Russia's president on the 4th of July.
2: We had a long talk yesterday. It lasted a long time. And I also spoke with President Zelensky right after that. I think they both want to make a deal.
1: The NATO summit also taking place as a tanker sailing through the Strait of Hormuz is hit by an Iranian attack. A judge in London has just dismissed the invasion of privacy lawsuit brought by Prince Harry and other celebrities against the publisher of the Daily Mail. There are new calls for Maine Democratic Senate candidate Graham Platner to drop out of the race amid new allegations of sexual assault. More law enforcement testimony is expected today in a Provo, Utah courtroom in a preliminary hearing ahead of the trial of Tyler Robinson, who is accused of killing Charlie Kirk. Kirk's widow, Erica, has been in the testimony. This is ABC News. The Northeast still cleaning up after severe storms raked through the region, bringing the hottest stretch of weather to a close in more than 15 years in Pennsylvania and New Jersey. ABC's Matt Rivers with more.
3: Water rescues unfolding in the Northeast, torrential rains swamping drivers, and with millions under flood threat, a big box store's roof caving in at a BJ's Wholesale Club in Monmouth County, New Jersey. Police say two people were briefly trapped, but no one was hurt. Up to 8 inches of rain in spots, drivers inundated near Philadelphia. And in the Pittsburgh suburbs, a 12-foot sinkhole opening up on a road right in front of a hospital.
1: In New Jersey, 29 fatalities were reported in the recent heat wave. American, Delta, and United Airlines all say they're pumping more money into premium seats and experiences on board, including sliding glass doors and cocktail bars. Delta CEO telling a recent podcast, "We can't win by providing the cheapest seats, just the best." Sherry Preston, ABC News.
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0: 4 minutes after 9 o'clock on a Tuesday morning here at KLGR. And 1.6 at our studios. I said a quarter of an inch before. I was way off. I looked at the wrong information. My bad. Blame Langland. It's the fourth time he's been wrong in a year. So, anyway, no. In a week. That's what it is. In a week. So, some of you had some wind damage. Some of you had some hail damage across portions of southern Minnesota the other night. And hopefully it wasn't too bad. I haven't seen any real major hail damage. Some of you maybe have some. I just haven't seen it. But hopefully that isn't going to be a big deterrence of having a nice crop as we get into the fall. We've got a really nice crop coming here this year. And with the rainfall that we've been seeing here recently, that's going to help really put some grain on. Now, we need some rain in August, too, Lord, so don't just give it to us all in July. We need some in August, too, to get those beans to finish, because that's when we make some hay on soybeans is in August. We need some rain in August to make those beans fill out and, yeah, make big old beans. Yep. And corn loves rain in July, get it through the pollination period, and a lot of

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So hopefully we can nurse this thing all the way to fall and get ourselves a nice big crop. We'll see what happens. Here comes Reba McEntire. She brings Linda Davis with her. Song that did really well for them a few years ago. It's called Does He Love You on the Morning Mess.

0: Does he love you? Linda Davis and Reba McEntire here on KLGI. It's 10 minutes after the hour. We'll get the forecast when we come back.
1: If your bun falls apart halfway through your burger, it's not the right bun. 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
1: 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Sunshine mixed with clouds at times today, with daytime highs approaching 89. Southwesterly winds 5 to 10 miles per hour. Chance of thunderstorms tonight. Lows dip down to about 69. Mainly cloudy skies expected. Cloudy skies with a few peaks of sun tomorrow. Slight chance of thunderstorms. High temperatures reach up to 81. Sunshine mixed with clouds at times and dry Thursday and Friday. Low 80s Thursday, mid 80s by Friday. I'm Staff Meteorologist Paul Trombley. Currently 75.
2: 75 here at our studios. We could see some thunder shower activity again tonight, according to the forecast. Looking at the radar screen, there's some moving across North Dakota. That's going to hit most of, mostly in northwestern Minnesota later today. But we could see some activity here in southwest Minnesota. We'll keep you updated on that throughout the day. Right here on KLGR, now 12 minutes after 9 o'clock and 75 degrees here at our studios. Looking for about 87 for a high later today. Well, lately, this guy's song has been spot on. Here's Eddie Rabbit. I Love a Rainy Night.

Eddie Rabbit loves a rainy night. Ever thought about who you would love to see in concert? I've asked this question at sitting around a fire pit numerous times. And my friends and my wife, they kind of look at me like, now where are you going? But I always ask, if you could have front row seats to see any person or group in concert, do you know who you would?

0: want to go see? I mean, there's a lot of them that I would love to see. I would have loved to have seen Elvis. I would have loved to have seen Johnny Cash. I never got to see him in person. I've seen the Eagles three times, I think. Seen the Oak Ridge Boys. I've seen the Statler Brothers. Those are in Alabama. Those are my, you know, top ones. I've seen, I didn't get to see Toby Keith. And I would have loved to have seen Toby Keith in concert. Seen Blake Shelton. Seen Tim McGraw. I have not seen George Strait. I would love to see George Strait in concert. But there's probably a bunch of them that I would love to see at some point, you know, if I could. But, you know, maybe you would say, well, I would love to have seen the Beatles and the Rolling Stones. Some of you have probably seen the Rolling Stones in concert. I like the Beatles' music, kind of. You know, just the way that whole thing, you know, developed back in the 60s and how they broke up and so on and so forth. Have you ever thought, would it be Fleetwood Mac? Would it be, who would it be if I asked you, sitting around our fire pit, what would be your answer?
1: Being slow has its advantages. 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
1: Excellent! 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Slow down and enjoy the ride. Hey, we can live with it.
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0: I love, I would have loved to have seen Keith Whitley. I can tell you that. And I wish I could have seen this guy. Toby Keith. I love this bar. I love his music. On the Morning Mass, 17 after.

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Great food. Great deals every week. People have been sending me some text messages after I asked which group or who would you have loved to have seen, if you had a choice, you could choose anybody. And then my friend said, Jimmy Buffett. I saw Jimmy Buffett. He was at Target Field. He opened for the Eagles. I saw him there. And that was about 5 years ago we went to that. That was a lot of fun. So I've seen Jimmy Buffett. George Strait, people sent me George Strait, okay? And George Strait would be absolutely wonderful to see. He just doesn't do much other than stand there and sing about 60 number one songs. But he's King George. Now, I never got to see Garth either. In concert, back when, when he was coming out of the ceiling at these big venues, he'd come down on a wire out of the ceiling, or he would, come up out of the floor, and so it was just a big, big production, right? I did see Alan Jackson. He was another one that I was, wanting to see. I did see him in Mankato one time. I would have liked to have seen the Judds. I think there's somebody I would have really enjoyed seeing. I saw the Dixie Chicks at the State Fair one year. That was a good show. I liked their music. So, rock bands, growing up with those, Boston. I would have, I enjoyed that. But I guess I've been fortunate to see the ones that I've seen. So, can't complain too much about that. 24 minutes after the hour of 9 o'clock here on a Tuesday morning, the Morning Mess with Brian Langland. John Michael Montgomery comes in. He loves the way that you love him. So do I.

0: 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So my childhood friend sent me that he would love to see the Statler Brothers or the Oak Ridge Boys. I'm like, that a boy? That's my kind of friend right there.
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0: You know who my daughters would love to go see again? It'd be Taylor Swift. They saw her in concert here, oh, I don't know how long ago, a year or two ago. And, oh, they came back from that. They were like floating on a cloud. And my oldest daughter, Carly, she just said, oh, Dad. She's amazing.
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0: Patsy Cline. Baby, baby. It's 9:32, coming up at about 20 minutes before the hour, we'll have the market update from Brownfield. So some of the answers I'm getting back from people is kind of fun to see this. George Strait, Fleetwood Mac, Journey, Alan Jackson. That's what my one friend sent back, that he would love to have seen, love to see those in concert. This one I find interesting. Steely Dan. Oh, my brother-in-law wants to go see Steely Dan. He said, the 8-track tapes in the 70s while I was out plowing in the fall. Remember those days? Absolutely. He also wanted us to see the Statler Brothers. And mother-in-law wants to see Nat King Cole. I agree. Nat King Cole, what a wonderful voice. And that would have been a wonderful concert to see, too.
1: When you first saw her, she was out walking her dog. You didn't notice her at first. But when you finally did, it was too late. Because at that moment, you were speeding. She was out walking her dog and only had a second to let go of the leash. Your foot was on the gas, and her life was on the line. Speeding catches up with you. Paid for by NHTSA.
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0: Oh, the answers I'm getting back from friends sending me text messages. This is kind of fun. And Vern Gosden's on the list. Obviously, George Strait is a very popular choice of who I would love to, or who they would have loved to have seen. The Statler Brothers, the Oak Ridge Boys, they're pretty common as well on my list of things from people sending me. And I would include this lady on my list. Olivia Newton-John. This one's If You Love Me. Hey, why don't you let me know?

0: Olivia Newton-John.
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0: Hey, we're going to have the markets right after we hear from Linda. Vince Gill being talked about on my list. Vern Gosden.

0: corn, cattle, and hogs are mixed. I'm John Perkins with a Brownfield Market Update. You better build bigger bins. It's just a suggestion, but regardless, be ready to maximize your per-acre profits with MX Series corn by Stein. Stein has yield. Soybeans are seeing some profit-taking this morning. Near-term, the trade does consider U.S. development weather to be mostly non-threatening. There's been more talk about China buying U.S. beans, but no USDA confirmation. August is down 4.5 at 1179.5, and September's 4.75 lower at 1176.25. August meal's down $1.60 at 311.30. August bean oil's up 50 points at 68.26. Corn's mostly lower, monitoring development weather, with many medium-term forecasts projecting a short-lived heat dome in parts of the Corn Belt. Overall demand continues to be solid, and there's talk about China buying U.S. corn as well. September's down 2.25 at 436. December's 2 lower at 455.75. And wheat's mixed. U.S. winter wheat harvest almost 60% complete. Results in some key growing areas definitely showing a significant drought impact. September Chicago's 1 lower at 613. Cotton and rice both responding to weather concerns. October cotton's up 185 at 78.57. September rice is up 11.5 at 1338.5. Live cattle are down and feeders are mixed, mostly lower as they await widespread direct business. August live's down 77 cents at 238.32 and October 65 lower, 234. August feeders are 55 higher at 361.05, September 7 lower at 357.80. And hogs are mixed, mostly lower, currently adjusting spreads, maybe just spread unwinding. August is down 205 at 96.47, October is 90 lower at 81.67. And over in the broader market, crude oil's back above 70 a barrel. I'm John Perkins with a Brownfield Market Update.
1: All right, that's the morning markets here from Brownfield on KLGR. 17 away from the hour of 10 o'clock. I got to tell you, folks, this is kind of fun. People have been texting me that are listening here this morning and sending their who would I like to go see. And years ago, my friend and I, a couple of my friends and I put together a group, and we have performed for the last 20-some years at various events, and our band is called Wide Load, and everybody's saying, of course, Wide Load would be the one I'd want to see, and they're doing it as a joke. I know they are, but that's okay. That's all part of it. But George Strait, Alan Jackson, Vince Gill, Chris Stapleton's on the list now, the Oak Ridge Boys, the Statler Brothers, Alabama, Johnny Cash, very important. And then it seems like Fleetwood Mac has been in pretty common, you know, response here as well. Nobody has said Elvis. I was kind of surprised by that nobody said Elvis. I guess I'm the only one that wanted to go see Elvis.
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1: 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Coming up on Saturday, C4th 125th Anniversary Celebration. That takes place Saturday and Sunday. They've got all kinds of activities, too, going on for that. So that's this weekend at C4th. Including, they've got, they got some bands that are going to be playing there. They're going to be doing a kiddie train, petting zoo. Oh, yeah. Bouncy houses, beanbag toss. Hicktown Mafia is going to be playing there as well, coming up on Saturday. So that's all taking place this weekend. Don't forget Vicky's Camp and Country Jam going on as well this weekend, just outside of Redwood Falls. Go on their website if you haven't learned anything or haven't been on there, just learn about that. Coming up tomorrow, I told you about the Wabasso Blood Drive is going to take place. That's from noon to 6, and that's in Wabasso at the community center. So it's lots of things going on. Man, you got almost got to toss a coin on which one you're going to try to attend, right? Brett Young is

0: Brett Young, Like I Loved You, here on KLGI. It is working its way to 10 minutes in front of the hour. I love the responses I'm getting from people that are out there listening here today. And my friend, she said she'll go to see Elvis with me. And my sister wants to see Johnny and George Strait and Alan Jackson. And it's interesting when you start talking about these performers and how many of them are gone already that we would have loved to have seen.
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0: 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I love this group. This is the Judds. 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
0: I would go see this guy. Here comes Willie.

0: about love.
1: That is not Willie Nelson.
0: I don't know a thing about
1: That's love. Conway Twitty. I wouldn't mind seeing him either. Okay, so it's labeled wrong in our system. It says Willie Nelson. I thought I was going to be playing you Willie, but it was Conway instead. 0.7 inches of rain at Bird Island. Just got a call about that just a little bit ago. 1.6 here at our studios.
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1: Hey, it's 3 minutes in front of the hour. I made the boss come in and sit down. I've been doing a survey. If you could go and see anybody in concert, alive or passed away, who would it be? Guess what's been the number one guess? Or the number one request? Take a wild guess. Of all people. Now, you can pick any group, okay? Now, who would you go see?
3: Myself, I would see Jelly Roll.
1: You'd see who?
3: Jelly Roll.
1: All right.
3: Yep.
1: All right.
3: Or Garth Brooks.
1: Hmm. Here's the number one. This is the most common.
3: Wait, what would you do?
1: I'd go see Johnny Cash.
3: Yes.
1: My second one would be this guy. Taking us to the top of the hour and the end of the morning mass, here's George Strait, Amarillo by Morning.

George Strait was the winner in my little informal survey here this morning. That's Amarillo by Morning. Thanks for being with us on The Morning Mess. 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
1: ABC News, I'm Sherry Preston. The British military says a tanker was hit by a drone in the Strait of Hormuz, the third such attack today. President Trump says the U.S. will lift sanctions on Turkey that were issued after Ankara purchased a Russian missile defense system that led to the country being kicked out of the F-35 fighter jet program. The president making his comments at the start of the NATO summit in Turkey. He did also praise Turkish President Erdogan while there, saying he didn't get any help from NATO countries in the war with Iran.
2: I was very disappointed with NATO. And frankly, if it weren't held in Turkey, where my friend happens to be a very strong leader, a very strong person, it's possible that I wouldn't have attended.
1: Prince Harry losing his final invasion of privacy lawsuit in London against the British tabloids. A judge saying he and other celebrities, including Elton John and Elizabeth Hurley, failed to prove their claims. This is ABC News. Two ships struck by projectiles in the Strait of Hormuz, the latest attacks targeting vessels moving through the narrow mouth of the Persian Gulf. A former football coach at Bucknell University in Pennsylvania has now been charged with felony hazing in connection with the death of a player. Here's ABC's Sophie Flay.
3: 18-year-old C.J. Dickey collapsed during his first workout with the team in 2024. In a lawsuit, his family has claimed that strength and conditioning coach Mark Hulbis forced Dickey to do up-and-down exercises. The teen was later rushed to the hospital and treated for rhabdomyolysis, or rhabdo, a condition caused by extreme exertion that leads to muscle breakdown. Pennsylvania's attorney general calling it an extraordinary tragedy, worsened by the fact that CJ's death was preventable.
1: Delta, American, and United all say they're pumping more money into first class and premium seats on planes. Some of the perks include chef-inspired menus and soundproof pods. The airlines make a lot more money than they do in the cheap seats. This is ABC News.
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0: This is the stuff that never gets old. KLGR.

You know what they say, one man's trash is another man's treasure, and that song comes to mind because Garth Brooks initially was going to record it, but then ultimately passed on it. Tracy Byrd's 10 Rounds with Jose Cuervo. This is Coryell. Thanks for hanging with me. Pam Tillis now. Don't tell me what to do.

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0: 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Sunshine mixed with clouds at times today, with daytime highs approaching 89. Southwesterly winds, 5 to 10 miles per hour. Chance of thunderstorms tonight. Lows dip down to about 69. Mainly cloudy skies expected. Cloudy skies with a few peaks of sun tomorrow. Slight chance of thunderstorms. High temperatures reach up to 81. Sunshine mixed with clouds at times and dry Thursday and Friday. Low 80s Thursday, mid 80s by Friday. I'm Staff Meteorologist Paul Trombley. Currently 75.
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That title came straight from a line in the movie Jerry Maguire from 1996. Kenny and his co-writer Skip were watching the movie. They heard that famous line, "You had me at hello," and then the country music song was born. Here's Steve Earle with Copperhead Road. On the way, more of your classic country favorites like Zac Brown Band, Wynonna, Merle Haggard. Don't go anywhere else.

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0: 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KLGR.

0: when the mother-daughter duo, the Judds, broke up in 1991. I'm sure there was a lot of question marks about Winona's career, what she'd do without her mom by her side, but turns out the answer was go straight to number one, three times in a row, Tell Me Why by Winona. 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
1: 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Sunshine mixed with clouds at times today, with daytime highs approaching 89. Winds out of the southwest, 5 to 10 miles per hour. Mainly cloudy skies expected tonight. Chance of thunderstorms. Lows level off around 69. Slight chance of thunderstorms tomorrow. Daytime highs approaching 81. Cloudy skies with a few peaks of sun. Sunshine mixed with clouds at times and dry Thursday and Friday. Low 80s Thursday, mid 80s by Friday. I'm staff meteorologist Paul Trombley. Right now, it's 79 degrees.
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always a little rough around the edges. Merle Haggard, along with the Strangers, "I'm a Lonesome Fugitive." Merle Haggard was raised in a converted boxcar in California. Ultimately, he spent some time in San Quentin prison, but that's where he watched Johnny Cash perform, which is what changed his life entirely. So I guess there was a good thing born out of a bad thing. Here's "Single White Female" by Shelley Wright. I know that

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1: Hang tight. 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
2: ABC News, I'm Sherry Preston. NATO allies are hoping more of their focus will turn toward the war in Ukraine. However, a fresh round of attacks by both sides leading to the death of at least 50 people. ABC's Karen Travers is traveling with President Trump at the NATO summit in Turkey.
3: The president said that Putin does feel pressure and that he wants to end this war despite what we're seeing with these attacks. We have heard from President Zelensky. He has said that he wants to ask the United States and NATO for more air defense support, that that's going to be a key request. He wants to have that commitment. So that'll be something we'll see when the two sit down side by side tomorrow on the sidelines of this summit.
2: The president expressing frustration that NATO countries didn't help with the war against Iran. Three ships were fired on by Iran while passing through the Strait of Hormuz today. 18 people hurt after explosions rocked the Syrian capital of Damascus, not far from where French President Emmanuel Macron was staying. Prince Harry losing his invasion of privacy lawsuit against the British tabloids. This is ABC News. Will Maine Senate candidate Graham Plattner drop out of the contest against Susan Collins?
4: This Senate race is critical to Democrats' hopes of taking back power in that chamber. But their nominee, Graham Plattner, is losing the support of major allies after that new allegation of sexual assault. Maine's Democratic Party is also calling on Plattner to drop out. The timing here is critical. If Plattner does decide to withdraw by July 13th, the state Democratic Party can legally replace his name on the ballot any later, and they can't.
2: That's ABC's Jay O'Brien. The FDA now says four infants are confirmed with botulism after being given tainted formula. Nara Organics formula has been recalled. Agriculture officials are confirming 32 cases of New World screwworm infesting livestock in a dozen states and counties. They're trying to release sterile flies to stop the parasitic larvae in Texas. So far, though, radiation weakens the flies, and that makes them less able to keep up with their non-sterilized competitors. Sherry Preston, ABC News.
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One promise too late. You heard Reba McEntire. This is Coryell. Did you catch the U.S. men's soccer game last night taking on Belgium? Unfortunately, they did not win, so that ends the U.S. men's soccer team participation in the FIFA World Cup. Kind of a bummer, I know, but they made it pretty far. I think that's something you can hang your hat on. I'm going to be somebody. It's time for Travis Tritt.

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1: 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Sunshine mixed with clouds at times today, with daytime highs approaching 89. Winds out of the southwest, 5 to 10 miles per hour. Mainly cloudy skies expected tonight. Chance of thunderstorms. Lows level off around 69. Slight chance of thunderstorms tomorrow. Daytime highs approaching 81. Cloudy skies with a few peaks of sun. Sunshine mixed with clouds at times and dry Thursday and Friday. Low 80s Thursday, mid 80s by Friday. I'm Staff Meteorologist Paul Trombley. Right now, it's 79 degrees.
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0: Less talking, more steel guitar. KLG.

Why'd You Come In Here Looking Like That by Dolly Parton. This is Coryell. I was going to say that's one of her more catchy songs, but then again, any Dolly Parton song is a catchy one. Glenn Campbell next. He grew up on a farm in Arkansas, eventually became one of the most sought-after session guitar players in all of Hollywood. His guitar playing, for example, is on Frank Sinatra's Strangers in the Night. That's pretty cool. Southern Nights by Glenn Campbell. Southern

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1: Soybeans and corn are higher. Cattle and hogs are mixed. I'm John Perkins with a Brownfield Market Update. You are made for farming, and so is Stein. It's Stein Seed Company. They have decades of research dedicated to developing seed that allows you to farm the way you want to farm. Stein has yield. Soybeans and corn are higher, keeping an eye on forecasts for development weather. August beans are up 46 and a half at 1182 and three quarters. September's 44 and a quarter higher at 1180 and a quarter. September corn's up 14 and three quarters at 437 and three quarters. December's 15 and three quarters higher at 457 and a quarter. Live and feeder cattle are watching the distribution of the show list. August live's up 47 at 239.67. August feeder's up 47 at 361.10. And hogs are unwinding spreads with August 12 lower at 98.62 and October 70 higher at 82.72. John Perkins, Brownfield.
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Much Too Young by Garth Brooks, who's had a countdown clock on his website for a while now. It has expired as of earlier this morning. We now know he's announced his Blame It All on My Roots Arena Tour 2026. I believe it kicks off in Indianapolis. I don't see any other dates. I'll keep you posted. It's George Strait here for a good time.

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1: 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Sunshine mixed with clouds at times today, with daytime highs approaching 89. Winds out of the southwest, 5 to 10 miles per hour. Chance for storms tonight, lows level off around 69, mainly cloudy skies expected. Cloudy skies with a few peaks of sun tomorrow. Slight chance of thunderstorms, high temperatures reach up to 81. Sunshine mixed with clouds at times and dry Thursday and Friday, low 80s, Thursday, mid 80s by Friday. I'm staff meteorologist Paul Trombley. Currently, it's 81 degrees.
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Can't Break It to My Heart. That's Tracy Lawrence. Kathy Matan knows exactly what it takes to get your foot in the door a little early. She was working as a tour guide at the Country Music Hall of Fame in Nashville, singing demos for songwriters on Music Row before she finally became her own full-fledged country star. Kathy Matan now, 18 Wheels and a Dozen Roses. Charlie's

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1: ABC News, I'm Wayne Cabot.
2: I believe that it's time for him to drop out of the race.
1: New York Mayor Zoran Mamdani, the latest Democrat to bail on Maine progressive Graham Plattner, who is taking time to reflect on a Senate campaign after a former girlfriend accused him of entering her home near blackout drunk and raping her. He denies it. Oil prices are back above $70 a barrel. Stocks are tumbling after Iran fired on more ships today in the Strait of Hormuz. At the NATO summit in Turkey, President Trump criticized NATO members for not supporting his war with Iran, and he said he's dropping sanctions against the host nation, which were put in place when Turkey purchased a Russian missile defense system.
3: We don't want to sanction friends. It's very simple.
1: Bricks have been falling from the former Pfizer building in Manhattan, which is being turned into apartments. Steel beams buckling on the 21st and 22nd floors. The area evacuated. Charlie Kirk's accused assassin, Tyler Robinson, back in court in Provo, Utah. Pre-trial hearings. This is ABC News. Tilly Norwood, the AI actor, is set to make her film debut in a comedy meant to show the state of AI movie magic. ABC's Hannah Batah reports.
4: Norwood was first announced by the production company Particle 6 last year. The actors' union, SAG-AFTRA, said they do not consider her to be an actress. Now the studio that made her is producing a film starring Tilly. Titled Misaligned, a coming-of-age story about Tilly trying to become more human. Particle 6 says the film is being designed as a hybrid production with human directors, writers, and editors working alongside AI specialists.
1: This release date for the film not yet announced. Massive nurses strike in Boston looming. 4,000 nurses at Brigham and Women's Hospital set to walk off the job tomorrow. The issue is pay, and it's also affordable health insurance for healthcare workers. The Northeast with chainsaws and shop vacs cleaning up. Wayne Cabot, ABC News.
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8: With a look at news, I'm Brian Langland. Minnesota school districts and charter schools will be required to implement anonymous threat reporting systems under a new state law aimed at preventing school violence. State Representative Carrie Rehauer of Coon Rapids says stronger security is not enough because many school shooters are students at their own schools. She says research shows that 80% of attackers show warning signs beforehand. Mesabi Metallics is moving closer to commercial operations at its new Iron Range mine and pellet plant. After years of delays, bankruptcy, and ownership changes, the roughly $2.5 billion project is one of the largest private investments in Minnesota history and is expected to begin commercial production later this year. The company says the 16,000-acre facility will produce 7 million metric tons of direct reduction grade iron ore pellets annually. That's news. I'm Brian Langland.
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these days. But Rascal Flatts, how's it going? Coryell here. Thank you for hanging out with me. The classic country continuing to make your Tuesday fly by. Randy Travis here with a song that was cooked up between him and his buddy, Alan Jackson. You ever heard of him? Here's Better Class of Losers, Randy Travis. I'm getting-

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1: 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Sunshine mixed with clouds at times today, with daytime highs approaching 89. Winds out of the southwest, 5 to 10 miles per hour. Chance for storms tonight. Lows level off around 69. Mainly cloudy skies expected. Cloudy skies with a few peaks of sun tomorrow. Slight chance of thunderstorms. High temperatures reach up to 81. Sunshine mixed with clouds at times and dry Thursday and Friday. Low 80s Thursday, mid 80s by Friday. I'm staff meteorologist Paul Trombley. Currently, it's 81 degrees.
2: 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With the funeral announcements, I'm Brian Langland. Patricia Ann Northrup, 76, of the Lower Sioux community, passed away on June 26th in St. Cloud. Funeral services will be held Wednesday at 11 o'clock at St. Cornelia's Episcopal Church on the Lower Sioux. Visitation for Patricia Ann Northrup will take place today, 4 to 8 p.m. at the Redwood Valley Funeral Home, and will continue tomorrow, 1 hour prior to the service at the church. Interment will be at the St. Cornelia's Episcopal Cemetery. Stevens Funeral Service, Redwood Valley Funeral Home, assisting with the arrangements. Lila Jesritz, 96, of Hutchinson, formerly of Wood Lake, passed away on Wednesday, June 24th in Hutchinson. Funeral services will be held Thursday, July 2nd at 2 p.m. at St. John's Lutheran Church in Wood Lake. Visitation for Lila Jesritz will be held 1 hour prior to the service at the church. Interment will be held at the St. John's Lutheran Cemetery, Wood Lake. Sunset Funeral and Cremation Association of Echo handling the arrangements. Dean Allen Albertson, 78, of Walnut Grove, passed away on June 26th. A celebration of life will be held on Friday, July 3rd at 11 o'clock at the Plum Creek Lower Park in Walnut Grove. Visitation for Dean Albertson will be held 1 hour prior to the celebration at the park, with fellowship time to follow. Interment will be held at the Walnut Grove Cemetery. Stevens Funeral Service, Walnut Grove Funeral Home, assisting with the arrangements. That's a look at the funeral news. I'm Brian Langland.
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0: Hey, it's Carolina Tales, California. Jody Messina. This is Coryell. I love to travel, though. So if you ask me, you flip a coin and you land on heads, definitely go check out the Carolinas. But I would just go ahead and cross off California on your list, too. Might as well just go to both. Jerry Reed next. She's got the gold mine.
1: 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Well, she said she would, so I said I do. 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
2: 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And Alyssa Rolick of Lucan celebrates a birthday today. 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

0: Tanya Tucker. It's a little too late. This is Coryell. You know what I really admire about Tanya Tucker? 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She truly is a spitfire, and that's what I love about her. Coming up, John Conley.
1: 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Sunshine mixed with clouds at times this afternoon, with daytime highs approaching 89. Southwesterly winds 5 to 10 miles per hour. Mainly cloudy skies expected tonight. Chance of thunderstorms. Lows level off around 69. Cloudy skies with a few peaks of sun tomorrow. Slight chance of thunderstorms. Daytime highs approaching 81. Sunshine mixed with clouds at times and dry Thursday and Friday. Low 80s Thursday, mid 80s by Friday. I'm staff meteorologist Paul Trombley. Right now, 82.
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rose-colored glasses. John Conley, what's going on? It's Coryell. I watched the men's soccer team last night take on Belgium. Unfortunately, they lost, so they're done. But they can hang their hat on it, you know? They made it pretty far in the FIFA World Cup. And since it's Tuesday, I decided to dive into a Tasty Tuesday and what people are eating at stadiums across the country in different host cities. In Miami, they have caviar-topped tater tots. I don't know about that. Rumor has it, here's Clay Walker. Darling.

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1: ABC News, I'm Wayne Cabot. Senator Bernie Sanders now says he just spoke with Maine Senate candidate Graham Plattner about the best path forward in light of what he called very serious allegations that Plattner raped a former girlfriend. Sanders recommended that Plattner step aside. Also today, Zoran Mamdani called for Plattner to drop out. The New York mayor now on the scene of a situation, falling bricks at the former Pfizer building, which is being turned into apartments, support beams on the 21st and 22nd floors buckling, causing upper floors to start caving under the stress.
2: This is an existing 37-story building with active permits to convert it from a commercial office building to a residential building.
1: Evacuations underway now on Manhattan's east side, including in a Hampton Inn. More ships coming under fire today in the Strait of Hormuz. At least three hit by missiles. And right now, oil is up about 3%. This is ABC News. We are seeing the future of airline flight, and it's good if you have enough money. ABC Sherry Preston.
3: American, Delta, and United Airlines all say they're pumping more money into premium seats and experiences on board, including sliding glass doors, cocktail bars, and soundproof relaxation pods for those in first class. Some say it's more proof that travel is strikingly different for those in the expensive seats versus the economy seats. Delta CEO Ed Bastain telling a recent podcast, "We can't win by providing the cheapest seats. We win by providing the best."
1: Most of Cuba is in a blackout right now after the grid collapsed yesterday. 10 million people sweating it out. Can most people be trusted? If you were born before 1960, you probably say yes. Americans born in the 80s and after tell Marquette Law School people generally cannot be trusted. 65% of those born in the 90s feel that way. I'm Wayne Cabot, ABC News.
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My First Taste of Texas by Ed Bruce. Stick around for your classic country favorites like Paul Overstreet, Waylon Jennings. Of course, this iconic country music duo, Brooks and Dunn, Lost and Found. I love

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1: 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Sunshine mixed with clouds at times this afternoon, with daytime highs approaching 89. Southwesterly winds 5 to 10 miles per hour. Mainly cloudy skies expected tonight. Chance of thunderstorms. Lows level off around 69. Cloudy skies with a few peaks of sun tomorrow. Slight chance of thunderstorms. Daytime highs approaching.

0: Approaching 81. Sunshine mixed with clouds at times and dry Thursday and Friday. Low 80s Thursday, mid 80s by Friday. I'm staff meteorologist Paul Trombley. Right now, 82.
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One of the more successful songwriters Nashville's ever produced. That's Seeing My Father in Me. Paul Overstreet has written major hit songs like for Randy Travis, Forever and Ever, Amen. And on the other hand, he also wrote Keith Whitley's When You Say Nothing at All. It's Good Hearted Woman by Waylon Jennings.

0: back to the good era in a few.
1: Soybeans and corn are higher. Cattle and hogs are lower. I'm John Perkins with a Brownfield Market Update. Stein's devotion to innovation means you can count on them to provide you the best products, get you higher yields and more profitability. Stein has yield. Live life your way with Stein. Soybeans, after some early losses, have turned modestly higher on short covering and technical buying. More than likely, there's also some spillover from bounces in bean meal and bean oil as well. Near term, the trade continues to look at U.S. development. Weather is mostly non-threatening, but that's not to say that there are not some weather concerns as the crop moves through some key early development phases. There's been more talk about China buying U.S. soybeans, but no USDA confirmation yet this week. August beans are up 8.5 at 11.92.5. September's 5.25 higher at 11.86.25. August bean meal's now up $2.50 at 3.15.30. August soybean oil's 44 points higher at 68.20. Corn is up on short covering and technical buying, monitoring that development weather, with some of the medium-term forecasts projecting a heat dome in parts of the Corn Belt. Overall, demand continues to be solid, and there's also some talk about China buying U.S. corn. Weekly export sales numbers are out Thursday. Updated supply, demand, and production numbers are out on Friday. September corn's 4.75 higher at 4.43. December's up 5.5 at 4.63.25. And wheat today is mixed. The U.S. winter wheat harvest is almost 60% complete, with results in some key growing areas showing significant drought impact. The spring wheat rating's below average for this time of year. Development's right on pace, though. September Chicago's up 2.25 at 6.16.25. Cotton and rice are responding to some weather concerns. October cotton's up 282 at 79.54. December's 288 higher at 81.18. September rice is up 40 at 13.67. November's 40 higher at 14.03. It's been an up and down day for cattle. They are currently down, but above the session lows as they continue to wait for widespread direct cash cattle business. No bids, no asking prices as of yet. No real seeming interest in doing business right now either. Box beef at midday is higher. August live is down 72 at 238.37. October's 80 lower at 233.85. August feeders are down 2 cents at 360.47. September's 80 lower at 357.07. Feeders more than likely maybe picking up a bit of pressure from that higher moving corn. And as for the hogs, they are lower, seeing technical selling today. The pork carcass cutout value was higher at midday. Major direct market openings not reported due to confidentiality, but negotiated movement was decent. Still, buyers are probably going to need to get more aggressive. August lean is down $1.55 at $96.97. October's 95 lower at $81.62. And over in the broader market, the Dow is lower. Crude oil, though, back above $70 a barrel. John Perkins, Brownfield Market Update.
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Gone Country by Alan Jackson. On the way, George Strait and Willie Nelson, Mary Chapin Carpenter too. But first, how about Keith Urban? But for the grace of God.

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1: 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Sunshine mixed with clouds at times this afternoon, with daytime highs approaching 89. Winds out of the south, 5 to 10 miles per hour. Mainly cloudy skies expected tonight. Chance of thunderstorms. Lows level off around 69. Cloudy skies with a few peaks of sun tomorrow. Slight chance of thunderstorms. High temperatures reach up to 81. A blend of clouds and sun and dry Thursday and Friday. Low 80s Thursday, mid 80s by Friday. I'm Staff Meteorologist Paul Trombley. Right now, it's 84 degrees.
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Check Yes or No by The King. That's George Strait. This next song's been recorded over 300 times. Elvis, the Pet Shop Boys, even Alvin and the Chipmunks. But the definitive version belongs to Willie Nelson. Here's Always on My Mind. Maybe.

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1: ABC News, I'm Wayne Cabot. Iran is warning the U.S. not to respond after its third attack on a commercial ship today in the Strait of Hormuz. Iran saying all traffic through the strait is now under its control and warns any U.S. provocative action will be met with an immediate decisive response. Oil prices surging back above 70 bucks a barrel. ABC's Aaron Katursky says he can see a definite lean to the former Pfizer building on 42nd Street, Manhattan, under conversion to apartments. The FDNY fearing a partial collapse. Mayor Zoran Mamdani.
2: Two structural columns have buckled, in addition to multiple cracks and sagging floors. The building remains unstable. Since arriving on scene, we have witnessed additional movement in one of the compromised columns.
1: On another matter, Mamdani says Graham Plattner should drop out of the main Senate race. Senator Bernie Sanders saying he spoke with Plattner and advised him to get out. This is ABC News. After years of war and hoping to benefit from the NATO summit in Turkey, Ukraine, President Zelensky, set to meet with President Trump tomorrow. Trump spoke today with Russia's President Putin.
3: The president said that Putin does feel pressure and that he wants to end this war despite what we're seeing with these attacks. We have heard from President Zelensky. He has said that he wants to ask the United States and NATO for more air defense support, that that's going to be a key request. He wants to have that commitment. So that'll be something we'll see when the two sit down side by side tomorrow on the sidelines of this summit.
1: ABC's Karen Travers, who's traveling with the president, says that it's happening as a fresh round of Russian strikes killed at least 50 more Ukrainians. About a third of American adults now believe Israel has committed genocide against Palestinians during the war in Gaza. This from an AP NORC Center for Public Affairs poll. 2 in 10 Americans say that Israel has not committed genocide, and the rest, about half, don't know enough to say. I'm Wayne Cabot, ABC News.
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Brad Paisley wrote or co-wrote every single one of his number one hits, and Mud on the Tires is no exception. Brad is really awesome, too. He's a great guitarist, one of the best in the industry, honestly. And him and his wife have really big hearts. They have a nonprofit in Nashville called The Store. It's a nonprofit grocery store, and it's where people can shop for food and other things with dignity, to which Taylor Swift and Travis Kelce just donated a bunch of money, by the way. They asked for no gifts at their wedding over the weekend. Instead, they gifted 20 charities a share of $26 million, and The Store received some of that money. Really?

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1: 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Sunshine mixed with clouds at times this afternoon, with daytime highs approaching 89. Winds out of the south, 5 to 10 miles per hour. Mainly cloudy skies expected tonight. Chance of thunderstorms. Lows level off around 69. Cloudy skies with a few peaks of sun tomorrow. Slight chance of thunderstorms. High temperatures reach up to 81. A blend of clouds and sun and dry Thursday and Friday. Low 80s Thursday, mid 80s by Friday. I'm staff meteorologist Paul Trombley. Right now, it's 84 degrees.
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Clint Black with Like the Rain. He's a part of the Class of 99 in Nashville. That's the same freshman class, if you will, that included Alan Jackson, Travis Tritt, Garth Brooks. So Clint Black has some pretty great company when it comes to that. Here's 14 Karat Mind, Gene Watson.

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1: 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Sunshine mixed with clouds at times this afternoon, with daytime highs approaching 89. Southerly winds 5 to 10 miles per hour. Partly cloudy skies again tonight. Chance of thunderstorms. Lows level off around 70. Cloudy skies with a few peaks of sun tomorrow. Slight chance of thunderstorms. High temperatures reach up to 81. Sunshine mixed with clouds at times and dry Thursday and Friday. Low 80s Thursday, mid 80s by Friday. I'm staff meteorologist Paul Trombley. Right now, it's 85 degrees.
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All the Gold in California, Larry Gatlin and the Gatlin Brothers. This is Coriel. I appreciate you spending Tuesday with me. Hopefully this work week is fairly easy. When we come off of holiday weekends, like the 4th of July weekend, for example, we always kind of hope the work week is easy on us. Tall, tall trees. Here's

0: why mess with...
1: I'm weatherology meteorologist Derek Height with a significant weather update. A severe thunderstorm warning has been issued until 4 p.m. this afternoon for Redwood, Renville, and Yellow Medicine counties. Both large hail and straight-line winds are possible with this.

0: storm. Half-dollar size hail and winds up to 60 miles an hour are likely as it pushes east at around 20 miles an hour. For your safety, stay inside and away from windows until the storm passes. Large hail and strong winds can easily shatter glass, causing injury. If you're caught outside, take shelter in a sturdy building or a hardtop car. Take shelter now. Once again, a severe thunderstorm warning continues until 4 p.m. this afternoon for Redwood, Renville, and Yellow Medicine counties. Remember, this storm has the potential for half-dollar size hail, and winds up to 60 miles an hour are likely. This significant weather update has been brought to you by Olson Chevrolet, Sunset Funeral and Cremation Association, Eco Water Systems, Renville Sibley Co-op Power, and Keck Tree Service. I'm meteorologist Derek Height.
1: The National Weather Service in the Twin Cities has issued a severe thunderstorm warning for northwestern Renville County in central Minnesota, north central Redwood County in southwestern Minnesota, southeastern Yellow Medicine County in west central Minnesota, until 4 p.m. At 2:53 p.m., a severe thunderstorm was located over Wood Lake, or 20 miles southeast of Montevideo, moving east at 20 miles an hour. Hazard, 60 miles an hour wind gusts and half-dollar size hail. Source, radar indicated. Impact, hail damage to vehicles is expected. Expect wind damage to roofs, siding, and trees. Locations impacted include Henley Falls, Granite Falls Airport, Wood Lake, Upper Sioux Agency State Park, Echo, Sacred Heart, Bellevue, Renville, Del High, Danube, Redwood Falls, North Redwood and Redwood Falls Airport. Seek shelter inside a well-built structure and stay away from windows. The storm is capable of producing damaging winds and large hail. Repeating, a severe thunderstorm warning has been issued until 4 p.m. for the following counties in Minnesota, Redwood and Yellow Medicine.

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2: ABC News, I am Wayne Cabot. New chaos in the Strait. Iran attacking three commercial ships, warning America not to retaliate, sending oil surging. President Trump expressing frustration with the lack of help from NATO allies, meeting in Turkey. This as Trump signals his unwillingness to help Ukraine, saying the U.S. doesn't have a stake. Bill Taylor, former U.S. ambassador to Ukraine, on why Vladimir Putin has been hitting Ukraine so hard lately.
3: I think he is desperate. He's always, of course, dangerous. He's demonstrated that by this invasion. He's in a pickle. He's in a bind. His soldiers are losing, actually, on the battlefield.
2: Bernie Sanders and Zoran Mamdani saying today Graham Platner should end his Senate race in Maine after a new accusation of rape. Two beams are buckling on the former Pfizer building being converted to apartments. The area evacuated. This is ABC News. Lionel Messi does it again at the World Cup, scoring another goal for Argentina. At the U.S. Open, American Coco Gauff defeats Jessica Pegula. ABC's Mike Dubusky says the next Olympics likely will include Russia.
4: Many more Russian athletes are likely headed to the upcoming Summer Olympics in 2028. This after the International Olympic Committee lifted a suspension that had only allowed a small number of Russian athletes to compete under a neutral flag. The IOC imposed that suspension following Russia's invasion of Ukraine.
2: A judge in Florida dismisses a lawsuit against Taylor Swift by a poet who says Swift lifted her themes. Kimberly Marasco named several songs, including The Man, which she says infringed on her poem Ordinary Citizens, which reads, I'm running behind, you say it's his word against mine. The Swift lyric goes, I'm so sick of running as fast as I can, wondering if I get there faster if I were a man. The judge says, nope, there's no copying. Wayne Cabot, ABC News.
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0: I'm weatherology meteorologist Derek Height with a significant weather update. A severe thunderstorm warning continues until 4 p.m. this afternoon for Yellow Medicine, Renville, and Redwood counties. Both large hail and straight-line winds are possible with this storm. Half-dollar size hail and winds up to 60 miles an hour are likely as it moves east at around 20 miles an hour. Once again, a severe thunderstorm warning continues until 4 p.m. this afternoon for Yellow Medicine, Renville, and Redwood counties. Bear in mind, this storm has the potential for half-dollar size hail and winds up to 60 miles an hour are likely. This significant weather update has been brought to you by Olson Chevrolet, Sunset Funeral and Cremation Association, Eco Water Systems, Renville Sibley Co-op Power, and Keck Tree Service. I'm meteorologist Derek Height.
1: These guys were originally known as the MGM Band, which stood for Music Group from Muscle Shoals, but then they ran into some legal issue with the MGM movie studios, so they changed their name to Shenandoah. Here's Two Dozen Roses.

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1: 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Sunshine mixed with clouds at times this afternoon, with daytime highs approaching 89. Southerly winds 5 to 10 miles per hour. Partly cloudy skies again tonight. Chance of thunderstorms. Lows level off around 70. Cloudy skies with a few peaks of sun tomorrow. Slight chance of thunderstorms. High temperatures reach up to 81. Sunshine mixed with clouds at times and dry Thursday and Friday. Low 80s Thursday, mid 80s by Friday. I'm Staff Meteorologist Paul Trombley. Right now, it's 85 degrees.
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0: I'm weatherology meteorologist Derek Height with a significant weather update. A severe thunderstorm warning continues until 4 p.m. this afternoon for Redwood, Renville, and Yellow Medicine counties. This storm has the potential for both large hail and strong straight-line winds. Quarter-size hail and winds up to 60 miles an hour are likely as it moves east at 20 miles an hour. Once again, a severe thunderstorm warning continues until 4 p.m. this afternoon for Redwood, Renville, and Yellow Medicine counties. Bear in mind, this storm has the potential for quarter-size hail and winds up to 60 miles an hour are likely. 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I'm meteorologist Derek Height.
1: August feeders were down 12 at 360.50. And hogs closed mixed on spread trade and technical buying. August lean was down 22 at 98.52. October was up 55 at 82.57. John Perkins, Brownfield.
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Back in the mid-90s, this guy got a lesion on one of his vocal cords and had to do surgery. 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He barely spoke. But when he did, this is what he sounded like. So sometimes listening to the doctor does pay off, it looks like. Josh Turner, why don't we just dance?

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1: 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Sunshine mixed with clouds at times this afternoon, with daytime highs approaching 89. Winds out of the south, 5 to 10 miles per hour. Partly cloudy skies again tonight. Slight chance of thunderstorms. Lows dip down to about 70. Cloudy skies with a few peaks of sun tomorrow. Slight chance of thunderstorms. Daytime highs approaching 82. Sunshine mixed with clouds at times and dry Thursday and Friday. Low 80s Thursday, mid 80s by Friday. I'm Staff Meteorologist Paul Trombley. Currently 84.
2: 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Nathan Service of Renville has a birthday. Happy birthday, Nathan. 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And Alyssa Rolick of Lucan celebrates a birthday today. Alyssa, happy birthday to you as well. 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

I'm weatherology meteorologist Derek Height with a significant weather update. A severe thunderstorm warning continues for areas of Renville and Redwood counties until 4 p.m. this afternoon. Both large hail and straight line

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1: ABC News, I'm Wayne Cabot. You can't walk and you can't drive in a bustling part of Manhattan right now because of a skyscraper under renovation that is slightly leaning, the upper floor beams buckling at the former Pfizer building. Mayor Zoran Mamdani.
2: The NYPD has instituted a frozen zone from 40th to 45th Streets between 1st and 3rd Avenues. These streets have been temporarily closed off to both pedestrian and vehicular traffic.
1: Mamdani is joining fellow progressive Bernie Sanders in urging Graham Plattner to end his Maine Senate campaign after a former girlfriend accused him of entering her home and raping her. Iran firing on more ships today in the Strait of Hormuz, one of them a Saudi tanker, the kingdom demanding reparations. Just now, the U.S. is revoking its license that authorized the sale of Iranian oil. Oil prices back above 70 a barrel. Stocks fell on Wall Street. S&P down 33. This is ABC News. He's been in the hospital for weeks, the longest-serving Senate leader in history, and it's unclear why.
3: Amid a slew of online rumors about his health, some of Mitch McConnell's colleagues now say they've spoken with him by phone. John Thune, who succeeded McConnell as Senate Majority Leader, says the two had a lengthy and substantive conversation yesterday. Republican Whip John Barrasso says his call with McConnell lasted roughly 20 minutes and that the 84-year-old was fully engaged and is eager to get back to the Senate. McConnell's been hospitalized for more than 3 weeks for reasons that still have not been disclosed by his aides.
1: ABC's Stephen Portnoy. If you pay for a window seat, there ought to be a window, says a passenger who is suing United Airlines. Today, a California judge denied United's request to dismiss that lawsuit. United says that a window seat really refers to a seat located in relation to the cabin aisle, not an actual window. Lionel Messi scores again for Argentina, his eighth during the World Cup. I'm Wayne Cabot, ABC News.
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2: 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Sunshine mixed with clouds at times this afternoon, with daytime highs approaching 89. Winds out of the south, 5 to 10 miles per hour. Partly cloudy skies again tonight. Slight chance of thunderstorms. Lows dip down to about 70. Cloudy skies with a few peaks of sun tomorrow. Slight chance of thunderstorms. Daytime highs approaching 82. Sunshine mixed with clouds at times and dry Thursday and Friday. Low 80s Thursday, mid 80s by Friday. I'm Staff Meteorologist Paul Trombley. Currently 84.
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Thanks for spending your Tuesday Word Day with us. It's almost over, okay? We're almost at 5 o'clock, and let's get a little closer now with Earl Thomas Conley, somewhere between a right and a wrong.

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2: 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HPPD-resistant weeds have entered the ring. And what the water hemp? Status Herbicide just brought in Zidua SC Herbicide for a tank mix. Looks like HPPD-resistant weeds are going to be knocked down for a while. And that's why Status Herbicide is the number one broadleaf herbicide in corn. 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

0: as Black Ox every once in a while. Don't you worry, I got plenty more where that came from. John Denver's on the way. Shania Twain, Clay Walker coming up. But first, we got to talk about our boy Garth Brooks, who loves a little drama, doesn't he? For the past week, he's been kind of teasing us, and I don't mean kind of, like full-on dragging us through this rigmarole about the 777 thing on his website. There's been a countdown, and it's all been counting down to 777, July the 7th, which is today, at 7 a.m., and at 7 a.m., I honestly thought he was going to announce a residency at the Sphere in Las Vegas, because, you know, 777, you got the, you know, the one-armed band at the old slot machine. Apparently 777 is what comes up when you win. I've never seen it. He announced not a residency in Las Vegas, but a brand new 2026 Blame It All on My Roots tour. He's doing it this year. In fact, the first dates are in August, but he says they're going back to the retro arena era. In my humble opinion, that's Garth's greatest era. Those live shows he did in the 90s, are you kidding me? It set the standard. People are still talking about wanting to do a Garth Brooks kind of show today, and nobody can do it except for Garth, and apparently he's going to do it for us. And if you're wondering how wild it's going to be, how Garth is going to be, check out this little detail from the production side of things. The arena run is going to bring back his iconic 30-year-old spinning gyroscopic drum pod cage for the live band. So it's not going to be subtle, I guess is what I'm saying. First dates have been confirmed as Friday, August the 21st, and Saturday, August the 22nd, back-to-back days to get this party started at Gainbridge Fieldhouse, that is, Indianapolis, Indiana. And it's just, you know, it's so exciting to say that Garth Brooks is back.
1: 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Partly cloudy tonight with a slight chance of thunderstorms. Lows around 70. Winds out of the south, 8 to 15 miles per hour. Mainly cloudy tomorrow. Slight chance for storms. High temperatures reach up to 82. Slight chance for storms tomorrow night. Lows level off around 64. Mainly cloudy skies. A mix of clouds and sunshine and dry Thursday and Friday. Low

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2: ABC News, I'm Wayne Cabot. Breaking news right now, the U.S. is hitting Iran with what CENTCOM calls powerful airstrikes, responding to Iran's new missile attacks against commercial shipping in the Strait of Hormuz. Oil prices surging, up more than 5% right now. President Trump is in Turkey to meet with NATO nations. Tomorrow he meets on the sidelines with Ukraine's president, after already speaking with Vladimir Putin about Russia ending its war.
3: The president says that they're getting closer than people realize to ending it, but when pushed on whether there were any concessions made by Russia to actually get to a peace settlement, the president didn't have any specific things he could point to.
2: ABC's Karen Travers with the president. As of now, Graham Plattner is the Democratic candidate for Maine U.S. Senate, despite allegations of sexual assault. But New York Mayor Zoran Mamdani says,
4: I believe that it's time for him to drop out of the race.
2: Fellow progressive Bernie Sanders saying he spoke with Plattner, urging he exit as more women come forward. This is ABC News. The AI actress Tilly Norwood is going to make her film debut in a comedy meant to show AI magic. ABC's Hannah Batah reports.
5: Norwood was first announced by the production company Particle 6 last year. The Actors Union, SAG-AFTRA, said they do not consider her to be an actress. Now the studio that made her is producing a film starring Tilly, titled Misaligned, a coming-of-age story about Tilly trying to become more human. Particle 6 says the film is being designed as a hybrid production, with human directors, writers, and editors working alongside AI specialists.
2: A massive nurses' strike looming for Boston, with 4,000 nurses at Brigham and Women's Hospital set to walk off the job tomorrow for pay and affordable health insurance. Two 15-year-olds are in a heap of trouble this afternoon in a self-driving Waymo in California, San Mateo. The interior cameras apparently caught them drinking and shooting from the vehicle. I'm Wayne Cabot, ABC News.
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16: With a look at news, I'm Brian Langland. Minnesota school districts and charter schools will be required to implement anonymous threat reporting systems under a new state law aimed at preventing school violence. State Representative Carrie Rehauer of Coon Rapids says stronger security is not enough because many school shooters are students at their own schools. She says research shows that 80% of attackers show warning signs beforehand. Mesabi Metallics is moving closer to commercial operations at its new Iron Range mine and pellet plant. After years of delays, bankruptcy, and ownership changes, the roughly $2.5 billion project is one of the largest private investments in Minnesota history and is expected to begin commercial production later this year. The company says the 16,000-acre facility will produce 7 million metric tons of direct reduction grade iron ore pellets annually. That's news. I'm Brian Langland.
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1: 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Partly cloudy tonight with a slight chance of thunderstorms. Lows around 70. Winds out of the south, 8 to 15 miles per hour. Mainly cloudy tomorrow. Slight chance for storms. High temperatures reach up to 82. Slight chance for storms tomorrow night. Lows level off around 64. Mainly cloudy skies. A mix of clouds and sunshine and dry. Thursday and Friday, low 80s. Thursday, mid 80s by Friday. I'm staff meteorologist Paul Trombley. Currently 80.
2: With the funeral news, I'm Brian Langland. Hazel Irene Cully, 79, of Bird Island, passed away on Tuesday, June 30th in Hutchinson. Massive Christian burial will be held Wednesday, July 8th at 1:15 at St. Mary's Catholic Church in Bird Island. Burial will be in the church cemetery. Visitation for Hazel Cully will be from 11 until time of service is at 1:15 on Wednesday at the church. Arrangements by the Dirks Blem Funeral Service of Olivia. Francis Frank Albert Rollick, 64, of Redwood Falls, passed away on June 27th in Bellevue. A memorial service will be held on Thursday, July 9th at 4:30 p.m. at the Community Center in Seaforth. Visitation for Francis Rollick will begin at 4 p.m. and fellowship to follow at the Community Center in Seaforth. Stevens Funeral Service, Redwood Valley Funeral Home, assisting with the arrangements. Mavis LaVon.

0: John Welter, 91 of Renville, passed away on June 28th in Renville. Massive Christian burial will be held at the Holy Redeemer Catholic Church in Renville on Friday, July 10th at 11 o'clock. Visitation for Mavis Welter will be held 1 hour prior to the service at the church. Burial will be in the Fairview Cemetery at Renville. Arrangements with the Dirks Blem Funeral Service of Renville. That's a look at our funeral announcements here. I'm Brian Langland.
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1: 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Slight chance of thunderstorms tonight. Otherwise, partly cloudy. Lows around 70. Winds out of the south, 8 to 15 miles per hour. Cloudy skies with a few peaks of sun tomorrow. Slight chance for storms. Highs level off around 82. Slight chance of thunderstorms tomorrow night. Lows dip down to about 64. Sunshine mixed with clouds at times and dry Thursday and Friday. Low 80s Thursday, mid 80s by Friday. I'm Staff Meteorologist Paul Trombley. Right now, 81.
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1: ABC News, I'm Wayne Cabot. The U.S. launching new strikes against Iran tonight. Retaliation after Iran attacked three merchant ships in the Strait of Hormuz. ABC News contributor Mick Mulroy says about the so-called Memorandum of Understanding.
2: I think the United States is frustrated that it's not getting where it thought it would be from this MOU, and they're going after the locations that Iran would use and is using to attack these commercial vessels.
1: The U.S. has again cut off Iran's oil sales, oil now up between 5% and 6%, all as President Trump is in Turkey to meet with NATO allies. Another woman is coming forward today making allegations against Graham Plattner. Fellow progressives Bernie Sanders and Zoran Mamdani today urging Plattner to end his Senate race in Maine. 5 hours, 15 minutes later, Novak Djokovic wins a five-set thriller at Wimbledon, advancing to the men's semifinals. This is ABC News. Evacuations today outside a 42nd Street building in Manhattan, the old Pfizer building, which is being converted to apartments. Upper floor beams are buckling. The nation's three biggest airlines want you to be happy when you fly, if you have enough money.
3: Since the FDNY.
4: How you get from point A to point B on the three biggest airlines in the country is a very different experience for those who can afford to fly premium versus those of us in economy. Delta, American, and United all say they're investing more into the premium experience for those in business and first class, including chef-designed menus and gift bags that include luxury skincare products. 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Sherry Preston, ABC News.
1: Messi does it again, a goal today giving Argentina a come-from-behind victory over Egypt, Messi's eighth goal in this year's World Cup. I'm Wayne Cabot, ABC News.
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1: 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Slight chance of thunderstorms tonight, otherwise partly cloudy. Lows around 70. Winds out of the south, 8 to 15 miles per hour. Cloudy skies with a few peaks of sun tomorrow. Slight chance for storms. Highs level off around 82. Slight chance of thunderstorms tomorrow night. Lows dip down to about 64. Sunshine mixed with clouds at times and dry Thursday and Friday. Low 80s Thursday, mid 80s by Friday. I'm staff meteorologist Paul Trombley. Right now, 81.
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Nobody but David Allen Coe, it's Mona Lisa lost her smile.

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1: 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KLGR.

0: You can feel bad if it makes you feel better. That's Patty Loveless's solution to your current situation. More of the best country ever made coming up from Willie Nelson and Tracy Lawrence, who is a touring fool, but I think he needs to talk to the guy who does the scheduling. So he's having a great time right now on the No Alibis tour. I mean, he's packing out places, having an awesome time, and, you know, so much fun, he decided to add 33 more dates. 33 fall dates to the tour. That's a heck of an addition. But here's the problem I got. Now, that's going to be great for Illinois, Georgia, and Alabama. That's where he's going to be in the fall. But he's going through Texas in the hottest part of the year. July the 10th, he's going to be in Midland, Texas, South Padre Island on July the 11th. Okay, that's kind of cool. That's kind of a beach thing. So that's fine. Abilene on July the 17th. I'm just saying, like, somebody better make sure that Tracy Lawrence's tour bus's air conditioner is in good shape.
1: 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Lows dip down to about 70 tonight under partly cloudy skies with a slight chance of thunderstorms. Winds out of the south, 8 to 15 miles per hour. Cloudy skies with a few peaks of sun tomorrow. Slight chance of thunderstorms. Highs level off around 82. Mainly cloudy skies expected tomorrow night. Slight chance of thunderstorms. Lows level off around 64. Sunshine mixed with clouds at times Thursday with a high of 82. 86 Friday. I'm staff meteorologist Paul Trombley. Currently 82.
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have you ever seen Tracy Lawrence with his hat off? 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Is that a tear?